Star 99.1, Hawaii's alternative rock. Coming up, two songs. We'll take a look at your rock news for the day. Five Finger Death Punch sharing a new video. Lenny Kravitz honored with a Barbie doll. And AC/DC's Angus Young signs a baby. I'll explain.

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1: Let's do your rock music news for the day. Five Finger Death Punch has released a music video for the title track of their latest album, Legacy. It coincides with the physical release of the album in various formats. October the 9th is when that happens. Jimmy Eat World had to cancel more upcoming festival appearances after Jim Adkins underwent emergency eye surgery. However, he's just going to take a break. They're back on the road in November to celebrate the 25th anniversary of Bleed American. Now, I told you about the AC/DC Toronto show. Got canceled after Rogers Stadium took a massive damage hit during an epic storm. So anyways, they did a pop-up AC/DC event. It was arranged with merchandise and memorabilia. And how about the band showed up? The boys signed autographs, posed for pics, and in one memorable moment, Angus Young was handed an infant to sign, which is like, wait, what? First baby signing I've done ever. So yeah, he signed an infant. And last, Lenny Kravitz has been honored with the, I guess, honor of his own Barbie doll as part of the Barbie Signature Kinbassadors collection, recognizing men who have made a significant impact on culture. Just so you know, Barbie's these days, his $70.
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many cool things happening with the Smashing Pumpkins this year and going out on tour. I'm hoping that I get to see them. I have an opportunity, maybe my little trip involved, but so good. It is today, and this is a request for Jacob, who's working. Thanks for listening on the job and whatever you got going on.

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It's Mel Taylor. You got Bush coming back to Honolulu October 2nd and 3rd at the Republic. 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
1: You know what I'm saying? Have you had a chance to check out the new Beck record?
0: It's called Ride Lonesome. It was his 15th studio album, and it just came out on Friday. I have yet to have the opportunity to listen to it beginning to end. Just put it on my list of things to do. It's Noah Kahan with Doors.

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1: What it's like from Everlast. What's going on? I'm Mike Jones. There's a lot of stuff I want to get into in the show this afternoon, starting with, I think, the most important thing, the nominees for the 2026 class for the National Toy Hall of Fame. We'll talk toys, legendary toys, all of them, and who should go in a couple minutes. Who will you follow? Evanescence.
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1: The Foo Fighters know what's up with the Hall of Fame. They've been in the Rock and Roll Hall of Fame for a couple of years now. Well-deserved, too. Jamming out this afternoon with All My Life. I'm Mike Jones. There's another Hall of Fame I want to talk about because the nominees were just announced for the National Toy Hall of Fame. There are 12 great finalists here. They're all legendary toys and games and everything. You have Bingo, Bop It, Care Bears, Mahjong, Monster High Dolls, Mousetrap, Pokemon Trading Cards, Polly Pocket, The Sliding Board, The Game Sorry, Tickle Me Elmo, and Yahtzee. Lots of board games in there. I think if you're going to pick three of those toys and games to go into the Toy Hall of Fame, I would put The Slide in there. Everyone loves The Sliding Board. I like Yahtzee a lot. And then Pokemon Trading Cards. Pokemon, since it came out 30 years ago now, it's just grown even bigger every year. Those would be my three finalists, but you can check them out and vote for them if you go to museumofplay.org.
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1: It was a busy weekend with a whole lot going on, including our iHeartRadio Music Festival. I'm Mike Jones. One of my favorite performances was from the guys in Weezer. We're going to hear them with Wednesday, their song, We Might As Well Be Strangers, right after Green Day. And there's a whole lot to see from the festival, on stage, behind the scenes, everything. 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

Star 99.1, Hawaii's Alternative Rock. I'm Mike Jones. Bush is coming back to Honolulu October 2nd and 3rd at the Republic. You can get your tickets at BampProject.com. And make sure also to watch our Instagram to win your way in. 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

I said, are you gonna be my girl? 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I said, you look so fine that I really wanna make you mine. Come on and get your kicks. Now you don't need a

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1: I don't mind the song, but I'm not ready to think about December the month yet, Collective Soul. I'm Mike Jones, because today is actually the last day of summer. Fall begins tomorrow, and you know that stores are itching to put out Christmas stuff already. Can we just take it slow, please? Everything, once we get into late September, it just flies through the end of the year. Can we try to slow it down this year? It won't, though. Just gonna zip by. Stone Sour.
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1: It's Yellow Card and Better Days. Thanks for hanging out this afternoon. I'm Mike Jones. And I said a few minutes ago, today is our last day of summer. Well, also today, September 21st, is National Mini Golf Day. I haven't played mini golf in a bit, but the last time I played, I took it to my brother. Now, granted, it had been after we went to a baseball game. He had a few beers. I was the driver that afternoon. He was like, let's go play mini golf. All right. But hey, a win is a win is a win. Well, if you can, get out and play some mini golf today. 18 holes, the windmill, the clown. Maybe there's some boulders on there. Love mini golf. I need to play myself again soon.
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1: Blur and Song 2. I'm sure we're going to be seeing Linkin Park a bunch over the next 2 weeks because their movie Unshatter is coming out next week on the 30th. They'll be doing interviews and performances and things. And if you want to see it, Unshatter's only going to be in theaters for a couple days. 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
1: 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I'm Mike Jones. Bush is coming back to Honolulu October 2nd and 3rd at the Republic. 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

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Three Doors Down has got us thinking about heroes, singing about Superman with Kryptonite. Actually, I'm thinking about Batman right now. I'm Mike Jones because I'm really excited for the new Clayface movie to come out. And I wonder if that's the place where they're going to reveal who Batman is in the new DC universe. It has been dead silent about that, maybe because Clayface is where it's going to happen.

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1: She's been Miss Special Guest lately. Alanis showed up with Brandi Carlile at her show at Red Rocks the other day. Also at the Daisy Chain Fields Festival with Olivia Rodrigo. They sang together. Of course, Alanis has her own shows coming up. But, hey, why not surprise people? 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
1: It's done. It's in the books. It was a big weekend in Vegas with our iHeartRadio Music Festival. We've got Weezer coming right after Dracula with Tame Impala. We got a lot to get into with the iHeartRadio Music Festival in a few minutes.

0: Hawaii's Alternative Rock, Star 99.1. Weezer's with us this afternoon doing Island in the Sun, and they were great on Friday doing everything at our iHeartRadio Music Festival. I'm Mike Jones, and Muse was also great, and the Goo Goo Dolls, Smashing Pumpkins, everyone brought the A-game. I mean, that's what you do when you have the world listening and watching, of course. You're going to step it up and bring your best for the iHeartRadio Music Festival. It was two great nights in Vegas on Friday and Saturday. Thanks to all of our bands and artists that played. Thanks to everyone that listened and watched and everything. And we've got a ton to see from on stage, behind the scenes, and all of it. If you hit up Instagram at iHeartRadio. And now it's time to think about, all right, what's going to be happening for next year with the festival? Planning for 2027. We got to get that going.
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1: This past weekend, we were just talking about it a few minutes ago, we had our iHeartRadio Music Festival. Now, this coming weekend, Nirvana's going to be honored during the MTV VMAs with the Video Vanguard Award. There hasn't been anything said yet if they're going to have a Nirvana reunion, but I did see the Foo Fighters are off on Sunday. Maybe Dave Grohl will get Chris Novoselic and a bunch of friends together and they do some Nirvana songs at the VMAs. We'll see. Panic at the Disco!

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I'm Mike Jones. 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
1: Got to send our best to Jim from Jimmy Eat World because he found out before they were supposed to play at the Warped Tour in Mexico City that he actually had a detached retina. He was seeing spots in his eye. He went to a doctor and they told him, do not play this show. He needed emergency surgery. 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Edge Hill with Double Take.

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1: Gwen Stefani, since the beginning, with No Doubt and Forever, she's been rocking the blonde hair. I'm Mike Jones. Well, how about Guile and Street Fighter? You can rock his blonde hair with this new popcorn bucket that's coming out. It's great. We got to talk about it in a few minutes. Fall Out Boy, dance!

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1: Even if it kills me, Papa Roach. Mike Jones with you this afternoon. I love how creative movies have gotten with the special popcorn buckets. And maybe the upcoming Street Fighter movie, it might have popcorn bucket of the year. Have you seen this? That Cody Rhodes is going to play Guile in the movie. He's got the big blonde hair, like ridiculously tall. Well, they made that into a popcorn bucket where not only can you eat popcorn out of it, but also you could strap it on and wear it. It is tremendous. I want to see Street Fighter already, but now I need to make sure to go like the first day possible and get one of those popcorn buckets. It is fantastic.
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I'm Mike Jones. 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
1: It was a great weekend with all the big performances. 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I'm Mike Jones, and that included a lot of flipping around from Benson Boone. I don't know how he does it. I'd be so nervous just to try that on my own with a bunch of pads and everything. He's on stage in front of thousands of people. Oh, I'm singing and I'm flipping over in the air. Man, well, you can see Benson up in the air doing his thing, all of it, and plenty more if you hit up Instagram at iHeartRadio.

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11: 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I feel like a
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1: All right, I have a new goal now, Nunchuck Master. I'm Mike Jones, because I saw this video on Instagram where this woman, she said she gave herself 3 months to learn how to be good with nunchucks, and the first day, she's terrible. She's like, I don't know what I'm doing. By the end of it, though, she's whipping it around, looking like Michelangelo from Teenage Mutant Ninja Turtles. She's a master. 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Maybe. 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

Hawaii's alternative rock, Star 99.1. Hi, how's it going? It's Mel Taylor, just fiddling in for this evening. I'll take requests. I'll let you know what's up here in just a few minutes.

0: Hawaii's alternative rock star 99.1 Nirvana with In Bloom. And I saw a recent interview with Dave Grohl from, of course, the Foo Fighters and Nirvana. And he thought that In Bloom, what I just played, or Lithium were more likely to be their biggest hits. But you know which one it was? Smells Like Teen Spirit. He doesn't think that's their best single, but it obviously was their number one. And the video, it really just like gave them identity and, oh my gosh, made them so much money. All right, hi, it's Mel, just in for tonight. If you want to hear anything or you got something going on, you can find me on social at DJ Mel Taylor. Or if you listen on the iHeartRadio app, that's cool too. Just click that little red button. Send me a message whenever you'd like.
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It's Mel Taylor. 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
1: A really big congrats to Foo Fighters. 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Insane!

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1: coming up here in a few minutes? We'll take a look at your national calendar, not only for, you know, today. I mean, it's almost over, but we'll take a peek at tomorrow. There's some fun things to get after. That way you're prepared. It's Tame Impala. It's Dracula.

0: Hawaii's alternative rock, Star 99.1. Hi, it's Mel Taylor. Just filling in for tonight. Going to take a quick look at your national calendar. First, just on birthdays today. If it is your birthday, my gosh, so many birthdays today. Nicole Richie is 45. Liam Gallagher from Oasis, 54. Luke Wilson, 55. Ricky Lake is 58. Faith Hill, 59. Also, Bill Murray today, 76. Stephen King, 79. Jerry Bruckheimer today, 83. And really, the big one today, it's National Chai Day, Pecan Cookie Day, New York Day, as far as today goes. But some things to celebrate tomorrow. It's National Girls Night. All right, so get out. Ice Cream Cone Day. It's also National Elephant Appreciation Day, White Chocolate Day, American Business Women's Day. It's Car Free Day. I don't know, you're supposed to walk. But it's also the first day of fall officially tomorrow. So that's a big one.
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1: 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People also used to be a lot more patient. It's Noah Kahn with dogs.

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It's Mel Taylor. 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

Star 99.1. This is kind of an interesting one. I'll tell you what, ultra processed just really freaks me out. I've read some books and got way too into the reading, and I saw today research shows ultra processed foods can be linked to fat buildup in your thigh muscles. I thought that was pretty interesting. It's Ed Chill. It's Double Take.

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1: Coming up, two songs. We'll take a look at your random facts for the day. Al Capone. Do you know what he wanted to be called? What was Sonic the Hedgehog's original name? And I'll tell you something pretty interesting about Lord of the Rings movie trilogy. It involves two women. It's a Weezer.

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1: Let's take a look today at some random facts. And I do them every day. It's fun. It's interesting. You learn a little something. So in the entire Lord of the Rings movie trilogy, there are no scenes where two women speak to each other. Do you know that? I had no idea. Howard Hughes bought a casino in Paradise, Nevada. It was 1968. He bought it for $5.4 million just so he could take down its neon sign. He was annoyed that it shined, I guess, in his window. Sonic the Hedgehog was originally named Mr. Needle Mouse. Al Capone apparently hated the nickname Scarface. He wanted people to call him Big Fellow or Snorky. After The Godfather, this is kind of fun. James Caan won New York's Italian of the Year award 2 times, even though his parents were Jewish immigrants from Germany. And the Chinese invented fireworks, but the Italians were the first to give them color. That's Look's Day at Your Random Facts.
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1: I got a request for Stacy. She's working tonight. Wanted to hear some Evanescence. It's her latest. Thanks so much for listening tonight. So whatever you got going on.

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It's Mel Taylor. You got Bush coming back to Honolulu October 2nd and 3rd at the Republic. 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

Hawaii's alternative rock star 99.1. So the latest trend on college campuses right now is a wellness darty. That's like a daytime party. No booze. And instead, Pilates or yoga, doing a run, an ice bath. And then after, you get a coffee or matcha. It's pretty fun, actually. I would be okay with that. It's Temper City. It's self-aware.

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1: Coming up in a few minutes, we'll take a look at your rock music news for the day. Five Finger Death Punch shares a new video. Lenny Kravitz is honored with a Barbie doll. And Angus Young from AC/DC signs a baby. I'll explain.

0: Star 99.1. Let's do your rock music news for the day. Five Finger Death Punch has released a music video for the title track of their latest album, Legacy. It coincides with the physical release of the album in various formats. October the 9th is when that happens. Jimmy Eat World had to cancel more upcoming festival appearances after Jim Adkins underwent emergency eye surgery. However, he's just going to take a break. They're back on the road in November to celebrate the 25th anniversary of Bleed American. Now, I told you about the AC/DC Toronto show. Got canceled after Rogers Stadium took a massive damage hit during an epic storm. So anyways, they did a pop-up AC/DC event. It was arranged with merchandise and memorabilia. And how about the band showed up? The boys signed autographs, posed for pics, and in one memorable moment, Angus Young was handed an infant to sign, which was like, wait, what? First baby signing I've done ever. So yeah, he signed an infant. And last, Lenny Kravitz has been honored with the, I guess, honor of his own Barbie doll as part of the Barbie Signature Kinbassadors collection, recognizing men who have made a significant impact on culture. Just so you know, Barbie's these days, his $70.
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1: Oh, it's our couple skate for tonight. Tuba Stank, The Reason. And that is one of the biggest one-hit wonders of the 2000s, by the way. According to Rolling Stone magazine, probably debatable, though. It's almost Monday, their latest.

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It's Mel Taylor. You got Bush coming back to Honolulu October 2nd and 3rd at the Republic. 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

Star 99.1. Hi, it's Mel. I'm soon to get out of here. Just was filling in for tonight. If you need anything, you can always get in touch with any of us at the iHeartRadio app. Just click the red button, leave a message there. Or if you want to hit me up on Instagram, it's at DJ Mel Taylor. Have a great one.

0: 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And you know what? 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
2: I hope Monday hasn't Mondayed you too hard, and we get to end the day on a high note. Welcome to Emerging Alt, your new music show. I'm Mike Jones, your host tonight, in for Alex Mack. And during this hour of new music, we're going to get the latest from Buffalo Traffic Jam with Adult Leisure, The Revivalist. They got a big show coming up. We're going to talk all about that and a whole lot more. Let's get it going with Backseat Driving. Slightly Stupid is kicking off Emerging Alts

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2: 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Now with their next one, I kind of like that, In Emerging All. Definitely a band to keep a watch on. And I'll say the same thing about Edge Hill, because they have really gone to the next level throughout 2026. Love to go. It's Emerging Alt.

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1: Every weeknight at 11 o'clock, this is the place to be, hanging with Emerging Alt, hearing what's next. We just got Love to Go, What's Next from Edge Hill. I'm Mike Jones, your host tonight, in for Alex Mack. Edge Hill is on their new tour. They just kicked it off the other day. They actually have the night off tonight. I hope the boys are having some fun, causing some trouble. Tomorrow they're going to play in D.C. They got Philly coming up, Chicago, New York, Seattle, Portland, Denver, Dallas, Austin. So they're going all over the place. Edge Hill puts on a really fun show. Check them out if you're able to at Edge Hill Band. You can see what's up with the tour and the dates and everything on their socials. And we've got so much more to go with tonight's edition of Emerging Alt. Buffalo Traffic Jam and Goose and a whole bunch of other bands are coming. Not just animal bands, but a whole lot more with Emerging Alt.
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1: Good times and times with Goose and Emerging Alton. Buffalo Traffic Jam has my favorite name of any of the bands that were playing in the show tonight. The guys are from Montana, and that happens when a herd of buffalo decides, we're going over there, we're crossing the road. That will cause a Buffalo traffic jam. Probably the only traffic jams they get in Montana. Fool's Gold on Emerging Alton.

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1: Fontaine's DC is on your new music show, Emerging Alt, with Marianne. And there's another lady to talk about with them, because they just said that with their new album, Dopamine Chamber, that's coming out in a couple weeks, they're going to have their first ever guest appearance on a song. Rosalia is going to join them on Where Is Gone. And she's actually going to be the musical guest on SNL a couple days before that album comes out. Who knows? Maybe Fontaine's will have a surprise appearance with her on that episode. We'll see. Oh, yeah, Steve Lacy. We've got a lot more to go with your new music show, Emerging Alt.

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1: Their name always makes me laugh. I like their sound a lot. It's Adult Leisure. Kiss Me Like You Miss Her in Emerging Alt. I'm Mike Jones. It just makes me think about adult sports, and I'm in a bowling league, and we played last night. My first game was good, but then it went steadily down after that, while the beer intake went steadily up. There's definitely a direct correlation there. Heartstop, the Revivalists in Emerging Alt.

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0: It's the start of a busy week for the Revivalists, and we just heard their latest heart stop in Emerging Alt. Thanks for being with us tonight. I'm Mike Jones, in for Alex Mack. The Revivalists, on Friday, they have their annual show at Red Rocks coming up. This is their 10th time headlining there. It's all sold out. It's going to be a huge night for them, and I'm sure it's going to be a great party all around. And if you've never been to Red Rocks, to see anybody there, the Revivalists or anyone, make it a point. At some time, you got to go, because Red Rocks, whoever you see, it just brings out that extra magic for everyone.
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1: With beaches in Tennessee, Cage the Elephant just joined a very elite club. That's their 14th number one alternative song. And they're tied at second with 14 number ones with Linkin Park and 21 Pilots. And they're right behind the Red Hot Chili Peppers. They have 15 number ones. Elite, like tippy top elite company there with Cage and everyone. Well, congratulations on that. Emerging Alt, your new music show continues with the combined efforts of Sam Fender and Olivia Dean on Rein Me In.

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1: The Neighborhood and Private on your new music show, Emerging Alts. I'm Mike Jones, your host tonight, in for Alex Mack. We have to give big kudos to the ladies in the Beaches because they just got their first ever gold record in the U.S. for Blame Brett. And I'm sure there's many more gold records and congrats and kudos to come. Maybe even with this song, their latest, Edge of the Earth, on Emerging Alts.

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1: Crazy. This Friday, we finally get to see the Linkin Park documentary we've been talking about, Unshatter. And it is life after Chester Bennington. So prepare to buckle in. It's going to be emotional.

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*991. By the way, if you have the new iOS 27, or maybe it's just the new phone, because I just got the new iPhone, the feature where you can zoom in on your home screen is heinous, because you can do it on accident, and then you have to know to triple tap with three fingers on the screen to be able to zoom out. 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It's just under your settings if you need larger font. My name is Tammo. This is Foo Fighters Window.

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Star 99.1, the Blink 182 burrito making rounds again on the internet. Beans, rice, and cheese. I don't like rice in my burrito. 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I don't like the carb on carb action. 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

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Aloha. My name is Tammo. Wake up with the Woody Show, starting this morning at 6 o'clock for some insensitivity training for a politically correct world. 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
1: It's Friday. We'll get to see the Linkin Park documentary, Unshatter. Just tracking the pain of grief and loss after Chester Bennington. May he rest in peace, and the journey to returning to the stage.

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1: Going to see Edge Hill tonight. 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
1: 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Now let's play Heart Shape Box after this new Tame Impala. The song is called Loser. In Utero, iconic album from Nirvana, released 33 years ago yesterday. Heart Shape Box, track 3.

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My name is Tammo. 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

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Star 99.1 tonight and every night at 11 o'clock. It's Emerging Alt, an hour of new music, new songs, new artists. It was the first place that you heard this song from Phoebe Bridgers. It's called Lost Boys.

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Star 99.1, Hawaii's alternative rock. The high praise that this new Weezer album is getting, their 20th album, the Gold album, I can't agree more with. This might be their best since Ratitude. I love the song Say Yes. 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But playing you the other new Weezer I'm obsessed with called We Might As Well Be Strangers.

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My name is Tammo. 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
1: I mean, I just played Oasis. 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Cage the elephant right now. Beaches in Tennessee.

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1: Okay, can I just tell you, if you have the new iPhone, or I don't know if it's the new iPhone or the new iOS, there's a feature that you can trigger on accident where you zoom in so hard into your home screen that you can't see anything. 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And we don't need to talk about what happened when I accidentally did that, because I felt geriatric. My name is Tammo. If you know, you know. This is Tame Impala, Loser.

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1: I'm telling you, it's become an emotional support song. The Killers, Brandon Flowers, their front man. That new solo country western album, Thrasher. Listen to Tiger's Blood. It's at least 2 to 3 times a day for me at this point.

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Feels like we've been talking about it for so long now, and now this Friday we finally get to see the Linkin Park documentary. Unshatter hits theaters. My name is Tammo. Enjoy the rest of your day. I'll talk to you tomorrow, but leaving you with Julia Wolf in my room. I want

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My name is Tammo. Bush is coming back to Honolulu, October 2nd and 3rd at the Republic. 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
6: Hey, good morning, everybody.
7: Good morning, Woody.
6: Well, today's Tuesday. It is September the 22nd, 2026. Hello and welcome. My name is Woody. That is Greg Gore.
7: Hi, Woody.
6: There's Menace.
8: Hi.
6: We got Gina Grad. Seabass is here.
8: Yeah.
6: We got Sammy.
9: Hey.
6: There is Jeff G. Morgan on the job today. We got Vaughn, our video producer. Dumbass Tyler's here. We got Bort. We got Menji. Phones are open. 877-44-WOODY. You can send us a text over to 22987. Today, September 22nd, it is, Dear Diary Day, Greg.
9: Oh, your favorite.
10: Dear Journal.
11: Yeah.
6: Journal, diary, there's no difference.
11: They're basically the same.
6: Today is World Car Free Day.
11: No okay, thanks.
9: Okay. Take a walk.
6: Yeah, I mean, there are certain places that you can live.
11: Yeah.
6: And you don't need the car. In fact, you probably use it so little that it would just cost you way more than you ever get any use for it.
9: Just to store it.
6: Yeah. Today is Chainmail Day.
9: Cool.
8: Wow.
6: Yeah.
8: What a throwback.
9: Sexy.
6: As throwback. Yeah. Although we did see at the iHeartRadio Music Festival, they had a Tesla coil set up and all the electricity was.
8: Oh, that's throwback.
12: Like Nikolai Tesla.
6: Yeah. Not like Elon's Tesla, Nikolai Tesla. A Tesla coil set up. And this chick was in a full chainmail outfit, like the hat and all this stuff.
8: Yeah.
6: And she was like in the middle of that thing. There's some videos. There's some videos online.
8: I used to work at an electronics store where they had one at the store and it would go off like every hour.
6: Yeah. Today's Elephant Appreciation Day.
9: I love elephants.
12: Electricity.
6: Today is National Temperature Control Day.
9: All right.
6: And then I had a couple food holidays. Today is National White Chocolate Day.
9: No. Ooh.
11: Your favorite.
9: Nope.
6: Yuck.
9: Gross.
6: Bland.
11: Yeah.
9: Don't get it.
11: You made me hate white chocolate.
6: White chocolate is one of those not worth it things.
9: It's not chocolate.
6: Yeah. Right, because there's like
9: it's
6: really
9: not chocolate.
6: There's
9: it's the really absence of chocolate.
6: Right. There's really no sweetness to it.
9: It's just it's just sweet. It's not chocolate.
6: Yeah, right. I get it. Mm-hmm. And then today's National Ice Cream Cone Day.
8: Oh,
11: Rick.
6: Party.
12: Shout out to the mini cones at Trader Joe's Fat Sammy.
9: Yes. I love the little drumsticks.
13: I have them in my freezer right now. I'll have to have one today in celebration.
12: Fat Sammy, Fat Sammy.
11: How about the whole box?
13: Or that.
6: Yeah.
8: So good.
6: Let's see here. All right. So I don't know if you've priced out any flights here recently, but even flights that don't go very far, like maybe like say like an hour flight, they used to be pretty reasonable round trip, say $250 or whatever.
8: Oh, dude.
6: That same flight will be almost $600.
8: Yeah, dude. Domestic flights are crazy expensive.
6: The gas and the jet fuel prices just keep on climbing out of control. Crude oil, gas, jet fuel. Their highest point since the war began. Now, here is this guy. I think he speaks for us all.
14: Jacksonville, let my people go. I mean, $4.19 just for regular gas. You might as well put us in California.
13: How does that affect you every day, Herman?
14: Look, I'm putting $10 in my tank every day, you know, thinking I can get back to work. End up, I got to put $10 in my tank just to get back home.
13: So you're not filling up the whole tank. You're having to just do little by little to afford it.
14: Baby, look, I put a whole $30 a gallon in a V8. I'm talking about quarter of a tank. So you telling me I got to put a whole $80 in there now?
13: $90? $80. What is it normally $90? For you? What is it normally for you?
14: Normally $60. I can throw in my Cadillac right there. V8. Get my dad back all week. Nah. I don't even know what I'm eating. You feel me?
13: Really? Really? That's okay. Herman Lee Mickles Jr. He is feeling it.
9: We are all Herman.
6: Dude, you know when a reporter gets a dude like that, she's like, yes!
8: Oh, yeah. About to go viral.
6: Yep. Yeah, because the sound bites are so... That's so the same as like, ain't nobody got no time for that.
12: Would you like to tell people where to hide their kids and their wife, please?
6: Hide your kids.
8: Yeah. Clearly in the camera.
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1: We are the Woody Show.
2: Hey. Yeah.
1: It's Woody. It's Greg.
3: Hi.
1: Menace, Gina Grad.
4: Hello.
1: Phones open, 877-44-WOODY. Text us, check in over to 22987. Now, Greg, you consider yourself to be a, quote, expert on real estate.
3: I've done okay.
1: You talk about
4: more
1: it
4: than the rest of us.
3: Yeah.
2: He's on Redfin every day.
1: Exactly.
2: So he is an expert.
1: So, Greg, when it comes to real estate, what's the rule, right? Like when you're going and looking for a house or you want to buy something based on what?
3: Location.
1: And what else?
3: Price.
1: And location. Yeah. And location.
3: Schools. Oh, okay. I see what you did there.
4: Mm-hmm. Yeah.
1: Schools, ocean views.
3: Location. Right. You can't change the location.
1: Yeah. Things like that.
3: Change everything
1: else.
3: Well,
1: research found that when a Costco opens in a high-income, densely populated area, homes within 5 miles increase in value by as much as 7.9%.
2: Damn. Heck yeah.
3: Okay.
1: So find out where they're going to be building a Costco and then just get the cheapest thing you can find.
2: That's
4: great to know.
1: And make your 8%.
3: Interesting.
1: Mm. Even after the store has been open for more than 2 years, nearby homes still see a 5% bump.
3: Wow.
1: Because buyers just love the convenience, you know?
3: Yes. Mm-hmm. I thought it would be the other way around because Costcos are so damn crowded.
4: Yeah.
1: No.
3: Wow.
1: 7.9%. When a Costco opens in a high-income, densely populated area, homes in a 5 mile radius increase in value that much. That's crazy.
3: Whoa. Okay.
1: I mean, I know everybody loves Costco, but damn.
4: My God. Yeah.
3: Now I know I'll do my next search.
1: Exactly. 877-44-WOODY. 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'Cause it's

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1: 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That is Greg Gorey.
2: Boy, Wood.
1: Menace.
3: What is up? Hi.
1: Gina Grant.
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1: 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Seabass, I would like to get your opinion on this.
5: I am prepared.
1: A lot of people have been talking about it, and it keeps popping up and like whack-a-mole. I keep like, nup. This woman thinks that the grocery store that she goes to is scamming her.
5: Oh, no, that's bad.
1: Yes, here we go.
6: Every single week with my groceries, when it asks me if I want cash back, I always say yes, and I get my $50 back. So every week, I look up on the little screen and see how much money I saved from all my coupons, and usually it's about like $50 to $60, so I always press $50 when it asks if I want the cash back. So PSA, if you did not know this, when you ask for cash back, it is not giving you the cash back of the money that you saved from your order, like from the store. It is taking it straight out of your checking account.
1: Oh, now, why do I keep whack-a-moling this, Seabass?
5: Because either she's so stupid or she's lying. One of the two.
3: Yeah, she's not waiting for engagement.
1: It's not.
4: I feel like I'm having a stroke.
1: It's come out. It's just not.
5: Right. Yeah. Well, the first thing I do nowadays when I see stuff like this, because the impulse is, oh, let's make fun of this idiot. But people know this, and so they say they intentionally set themselves up as the idiot.
1: Okay, so let's say you went, Greg.
2: Yes.
1: There's been plenty of things, right, that you don't, you know, like you mess up. You don't understand.
2: Sure.
1: You mean to tell me, once you realize just how dumb you were, the first thing you do is you run online and post a video about it?
2: I'm that dumb.
1: I don't think. Or if you did, you'd be like, all right, guys, I've been doing something really stupid.
2: I didn't realize I was taking it out of your
1: pen. Yeah, it'd be like a self-reported bitch be tripping.
5: And look, Greg's done this with, famously, cats are female.
1: Greg thought that up until he was about 30-some years old.
2: 30-ish.
1: He thought that all domestic house cats were female. All of them.
4: How would that work?
2: Yeah. I never
1: He thought that all suppositories were metal.
2: I never used one.
4: Wait. Yeah. Metal?
2: Well, because first time I ever heard of a suppository was Woody explaining it, because I can't remember
1: why. It was like a preparation H. It was like a hemorrhoid suppository.
2: And I said, what is a suppository? Whoa, back up. What is that? And he's like, oh, it's something you put in you. And it's shaped like a bullet, so I figured metal.
1: Yeah, because like the suppositories for the Preparation H stuff, they're contoured, to make it easier to slide right in there.
5: Right. But again, with any of these things, I instantly throw it into AI and say, is this real? And it'll go through. And it's actually very good at this. It'll go, oh, this is a comedy or a parody account. Yeah.
4: Either she's a great actress or she's that dumb, because she doesn't sound like she's trolling. She's like, you guys.
3: No, she's definitely. Yeah.
5: These TikTokers have learned
4: trolling?
5: How to do it.
3: Oh, yes.
5: As what he just said, he figured it out.
3: The most important
4: she sounds like she believes it.
3: Thing ever is to get comments. To get
5: engagement.
3: To people to comment on something. And then that just like puts you out there even more.
4: Well, that's the way you want to get famous.
3: Yeah.
5: Well, that's the thing. Gina raises a good point. Okay, so step one, everyone's calling me an idiot. Step two,
4: profit.
2: Right, then what?
3: I mean, yeah, if it's monetized, then you probably get a check off of it.
5: I mean, but one time,
1: one time.
5: You fool me once.
1: Now what?
5: Yeah, fool me once, sort of thing.
3: Yeah, but you see like TikTokers all the time that have like constant fake content, and they just keep it going.
5: Yeah, as I said last time this came up, there was a guy in radio who did this for years, but he did the same thing. Phil Hendry.
4: He was a genius.
5: There's a difference between art and that. Like there's the difference between a great painting or great music and that. And that's garbage.
1: Yeah.
5: What Phil Hendry did was genius.
1: Okay. Yeah. So here's another one. Got sent to us a ton by all these people like, oh man, this is perfect for you guys. Have you seen this story? And then you go and I click the link and I look at it and all these comments and be like, oh my God. And the people who are leaving the comments, they certainly just believe anything they see online. Headline, Wiener Schnitzel employee caught pleasuring herself with corn dog while on the clock.
4: Yeah. Nice.
1: First of all, the headline alone should tell you that it's not real.
5: News organization would publish that.
3: Yeah.
1: Yeah. Here's the story. A Wiener Schnitzel employee in suburban Ohio is facing charges after police say she was caught using one of the restaurant's corn dogs in an inappropriate sexual manner during her shift. Officers were called to the fast food restaurant Wednesday afternoon after a coworker entered the employee-only food prep area and reported seeing the worker engaged in a lewd act with a corn dog taken from the warming tray.
5: And see, these were big when we first started the show here. These were big. It was very popular. It was like worldwidenews.net, and these things would spread.
1: There was a guy who had all this crazy stuff going on, and they found out he was living in the attic of a Walmart. What Walmart do you have you ever seen
4: that has an attic?
1: There would be an attic.
5: And they copy and paste of just some random mugshot of some maniac. And there were stupid people who worked in broadcasting who believed it, morons who worked on this show who are dumb idiots, who would give us every week, they'd be like, check this guy out. Can you believe that this woman took a corn dog and crammed it in her blah,
3: crazy.
5: Blah, blah.
1: Investigators said the worker alerted the supervisor. The employee was taken to the manager's office until police arrived. And the officers later reviewed internal security footage, which they said appeared to support the report.
3: Yeah. Okay. See, there's way better ways of doing this to get engagement online without having to lie to people. Like, for example, when we were covering the iHeartRadio Music Festival, and I posted on the Woody Show Instagram account, it's called The Carousel, where there's multiple photos and videos, right? Mm. I purposely put Cardi B first in the first thing that you saw because you would see her butt. I knew people were going to comment on her butt, which would generate all the comments, would get the engagement.
5: But so that was a real photo or video of Cardi B's butt.
3: Yeah, it was real video. So
4: it doesn't have to be photoshopped.
3: I instantly knew that people were going to start commenting on it. You know, you don't have to come up with these fake stories. You just got to be smarter about it.
1: Yeah, like you're not calling the cops. You're firing. Police said the employee was arrested on misdemeanor charges, public indecency, disorderly conduct, food tampering. Here's the, this is what they, there's the main headline from the quote news source. It, very clearly, this is like an AI.
3: Yeah, but.
1: Put a woman in a wiener schnitzel.
5: Oh, yeah, yeah.
1: Let me show you what I did. I did the same thing. Look at this one.
3: Okay.
4: Jeez.
2: Oh, wow.
4: Sammy.
3: Really
4: Sammy pleasuring yourself
3: disgusting.
4: With a corn dog and smiling
5: sharing
4: about it?
5: Sharing that.
0: Yeah.
1: That's incredible.
0: Just could not control
3: wow,
0: myself.
3: Wow, Sammy.
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2: Yeah.
1: Phones are open. 877-44-WOODY. Text us your thoughts over to 22987. And normal by the numbers.
2: Okay.
1: Despite what Sammy may believe, not everybody wants to see people and their pets everywhere.
3: What? Why not? Okay. They're so cute.
1: There's a lot of not that people don't like pets. They just don't think they belong
2: at the
1: everywhere
2: grocery store.
1: In any situation. Like Greg. Greg's a perfect example of a person.
2: Loved dogs more than anything.
1: Right.
2: But don't want to see it at the store.
1: Doesn't believe that they should be in all the places.
2: No. Nope.
1: And so when they talk to people, here are the places that the majority of people say pets should not be. Number one, Greg, restaurants.
2: Agreed.
1: Number
2: Unless
1: two,
2: it's outdoors.
3: Yeah.
1: Grocery stores.
2: Agreed.
1: Followed by doctor's offices and hospitals, coffee shops, workplaces. Keep them out of the workplace. That's what Seabass has been saying.
3: Yeah.
2: That's at number five. I disagree
3: Successfully.
2: With that.
1: Airplanes at number six, arenas and stadiums at number seven, public transit at number eight, hotels at number nine, and then public beaches number 10.
3: So basically beaches and anything indoors.
4: What?
2: Yeah.
1: Yeah, okay. pretty much.
2: I agree with the airplane thing a lot.
4: Yeah, airplanes and then the arena thing, I don't know. I know they have arena nights with the animals and stuff, but they just don't really have like designated areas for everything.
3: And if I was a dog, I'd be terrified to go to an arena. Like, think about them.
2: Yeah.
3: But I disagree with the plane thing because Sammy, I've traveled with Sammy with her dog and it was adorable.
1: Do you have a vest on it?
3: No, she just kept it in a little
1: I saw somebody's
3: box,
1: service
3: bag.
1: Dog, quote unquote, service dog, Greg. It's a Rottweiler.
2: Oh, yeah.
1: I'm like, okay.
2: Yeah.
4: Well, Sammy's dog is a pound and a half.
3: Yeah, it's a hamster.
5: Yeah, she just goes in a bag. I pay for her to fly. She comes with me. She's allowed to. I don't have to pretend she's something she's not. She's just my dog.
3: You literally wouldn't know there was anything in that bag.
1: And they asked everybody what their favorite dog breed was. Mm-hmm. And the Golden Retriever, number one, followed by German Shepherds, Labrador Retrievers, and then Chihuahuas and Siberian Huskies.
3: So only the biggest dogs and Chihuahuas?
1: Right. 877-44-WOODY. 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
2: So, competitive eater, Joey Chestnut, he just won a competition. He ate 21 and a quarter pounds of poutine.
3: Oh, my God.
2: 10 minutes.
4: Yum. Jeez.
3: I know we've talked about this, but how does a human body add 21 pounds of anything?
2: And that's down from the 26 pounds of poutine he ate last year.
5: Wow, what is
2: which
5: poutine?
2: Which he blamed partly on
5: fries and cheese
2: cold
5: curds and
2: weather.
5: Gravy.
2: He said that it made the gravy and the fries harder to swallow. But
5: congealed.
2: Yeah, with 21 and a quarter pounds, he won the competition $9,500.
4: Jeez.
2: Yeah.
6: Joey, he's an animal, man. That guy parties hard. Did he beat his case? I know that he had a little.
3: Oh, someone said he beat him, like some domestic violence thing.
2: I'm not sure. But I don't follow all the Joey Chestnut. Yeah. I hear about him like once a year for sure.
4: Right.
2: Free with Joey. The Nathan's thing.
5: Yeah, 4th of July.
2: 4th of July. Mm-hmm. And then every once in a while you get something like this.
4: Yeah.
2: And then that'll be it.
3: And is Fat Sammy just pretending not to be Fat Sammy? She doesn't know what poutine is?
5: Yeah. I don't know what it is. It's Canadian.
6: Yeah, we spent a whole like weekend talking about it once when we were in Alaska.
5: I don't think I was with you when that happened.
3: So French fries, gravy, cheese curds, and then you can top it in any other stuff.
5: Yeah. Fat Sammy's drooling.
3: It's an ultimate fat, one of the fattest meals, yes.
5: Okay.
2: Mm-hmm. Meta says being fat will be a choice soon.
6: It will.
2: I mean, isn't it always a choice?
6: Yeah, but like extra choice. Like I used to, I mean, I'm a former fatty, so I'm not fat shaming anybody. But, you know, with all these different weight loss drugs and everything eventually it will be a choice because you used to be like behind the eight ball with your genetics and all kind of stuff like that.
3: Right,
6: and I get it. Working out is like super,
2: sucks.
6: Super sucks and it's hard. And Yeah, and the cost of the drugs were super expensive. But, dude, I don't know if you guys have been hearing about this thing, and it's, like, kind of rampant around people that I've been talking with, is that new Retta stuff. Now,
2: Retta?
6: Yeah.
5: The Resetitude or whatever.
6: Yeah, it
2: not
6: is.
2: Not familiar.
6: It is kind of taking over from, like, the peptides thing. And it was about to be put out by Eli Lilly. I might not have, like, all of the information correct. But they had the compound and some other people started picking it up and just start putting it out already.
2: So it's just done with fat loss drug?
5: Yeah, I told you about it a few months ago.
6: Yeah, but it's on another level where now they made even more advancements where it basically you'll have muscle. Right? So you'll be ripped without even working out.
3: So yeah,
6: eventually within the next 3 to 4 years.
2: Because like right now, the Wegovy's and the Zepbounds.
6: Yeah.
2: Like you will lose weight, but you're also losing muscle when you're taking those, right?
6: Yeah.
2: So with this one, it does the weight loss, but you're maintaining your muscle?
6: Maintaining muscle, and then they said eventually you will build muscle with it, too.
4: Well, just from the pill?
5: I have friends that are on it, and they get it from
6: Emirates.
3: Some guy who's talking like this.
6: Yeah.
5: Exactly. But they love it.
6: Yeah, eventually Eli Lilly will put it out.
5: It was supposed to be by the end of this year.
6: Yeah, what happened was... Now, again, I don't have all the information right, but they found that it actually decreases cancer cells with it. So they kind of
2: they have to say that.
6: Yeah.
2: Get anybody to take it. I'm convinced. I mean, I'm taking Zepbound. I'll tell you. I'm not a former fatty. I'm still a current fatty. I'm less fatty, but I'm still a current fatty. I'm not walking around like, oh, look, I'm not fat anymore. No, I'm certainly fat. I still take the Zepbound. I can't help but think this has got to be giving me cancer right now. Is it worth it for being, you know, less fat? I mean,
4: it is.
3: There's a certain age at which being that fat, it's a death sentence.
2: Like, right. If you're taking your risk of what, because there's always a side effect, right? It's never, you're going to lose weight and you're going to gain muscle and there's no risk whatsoever. There's got to be some kind of risk. Even with working out, there's a

0: risk. You could like really injure yourself or blow out your knees doing things the wrong way.
1: Maybe
0: you
1: have an undiagnosed heart condition.
0: People who are like running all the time, like they destroy their body.
2: Yep.
0: But with the running, yes, okay, there's these benefits to it, but like from a structural, like they're the ones who are getting their knees, you know, shredded and all, needing knee replacements and things. Yep. Oh, I've been jogging my whole life.
2: Like my husband.
0: Like your husband, right? So there's always, even when you're doing something, quote, healthy, there's a flip side to it.
3: But I think that with any drugs, there has to be some kind of side effect.
0: Yeah, but I wonder, but like, where the doctors, okay, so you lose a bunch of weight, but you're like somehow now you're ripped and you didn't do one exercise. Like, that's deal with the devil sound.
2: Yeah, that's why they say
3: that's the stuff that Greg's been wanting.
4: I've been dreaming of that my whole life.
2: They always say there's no free lunches in nature. So even if you get ripped, you're going to get like gills and a
0: No lunch is a way to lose weight.
2: That's true.
3: But I was.
4: Pill form or injection?
2: It's injections. I have a contact if you're interested.
3: But eventually that it will be in pill form. The doctors that I was listening to talk about it, they're like, yeah, this is a total game changer.
4: I want all of it, though.
0: We got some more Woody Show coming up for you next. Hang on.
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4: Cheers and jeers. What about you, Morgan?
5: Cheers to nothing bringing people together like organized violence. Am I right?
4: Nice.
5: Oh, man. I went to UFC over the weekend with Vaughn. Shout out to Vaughn, too. He's very easy and...
4: Oh, yeah.
5: Like,
4: yeah.
5: Go with the flow. So chill. Go with the flow.
4: It's because he's super high.
5: Hey, whatever it takes.
4: Yeah, right?
5: I'm late to picking him up. He's like, it's cool. You know, like, he's just easy to deal with. But man, violence is the best. And oh, there's this one guy that broke his thumb. Shout out Alonzo Menefield.
4: Did you see the video or the picture that Morgan posted?
5: Oh my God, I'll show you.
6: No, I did not see it.
5: His bone came out of his thumb in the first round. And he kept going, won the fight, went 10 more minutes with that thumb. But
4: that's why I think it's so funny. Like, like a baseball player leaves with tightness in their leg.
7: Yeah.
6: Hang no.
4: Tightness.
5: Yeah.
8: The ball hit me in the butt.
6: Sure.
8: Like,
7: Gina, it was like all meat and bones coming out of his thumb.
8: That's cool.
5: It was awesome, Gina. You would have loved it.
8: And you keep fighting like a damn warrior.
5: Yeah, because that's what they are. And I truly believe nothing brings people together like a fight. Like, if you're out in public, everyone's going to watch the fight that's going on. People going to join in, right? Like, what else brings people together like that? Nothing.
8: Yeah.
6: There might be a couple other things.
4: Yeah.
8: No, not in Morgan's world.
5: I thought maybe
8: not Morgan's
5: music,
8: reality.
5: Yeah. But no, nothing like fighting. It's the best.
7: Christmas, Thanksgiving.
8: Nah.
5: No.
8: Doesn't even compare. Shut up, Jeff.
5: Yeah. So that's my cheers, of course. Jeers. I don't know if I should give this to Trader Joe's specifically.
4: Uh-oh.
5: Sorry, Sammy.
8: Jeers?
5: Or if it's just stores in general. But... I've been craving beer so much lately. I don't know what's wrong with me because I don't even drink beer, right? But I've just been craving some hops or something.
6: Yeah.
5: So I was like, but I don't want to drink. So I went to Trader Joe's and I was like, I'm going to get an non-alcoholic beer.
4: Oh, wow.
5: Right? Like,
8: you really wanted a taste of beer.
5: I know. Why did I go to the checkout and why did they card me for it?
8: Wait. That's a jeers?
5: Well, yeah, but it doesn't have alcohol in it.
6: Right.
8: Oh, okay. Gotcha.
9: No, you still have to be at least 18, I think.
8: Why?
5: That's the dumbest rule I've ever
9: because
5: heard.
9: Because you can't be like pretending to drink a beer, I
6: you
9: guess.
6: Can't?
9: I don't know.
6: Yeah.
8: Really? Wait, I got to look this up.
5: They should let kids buy non-alcoholic beer.
9: I think you have to be 18.
5: And
9: really
5: wine.
9: Do.
5: Because, I mean.
6: You're
4: who
6: right.
4: Cares?
5: You're not buying the
6: what's
5: real thing.
6: What's the point?
4: And the kids will look super cool drinking it.
5: Yeah, exactly, Menace. But the girl that carded me, she's like, I'm sorry I have to do this, but can I see your ID?
4: Wow.
9: What?
5: I'm like, what?
4: Never even thought about that.
5: Stupid rule.
4: Yeah.
10: I don't know why people drink non-alcoholic beer. I don't understand. What's the point of it?
8: Well, like Morgan just wants that taste.
5: And I don't need to drink alcohol, you know? So I just wanted a sip of it.
8: Right? You have to be 21.
5: Really?
7: To buy non-alcoholic
8: according
7: beer?
8: According to Google.
4: Wow. Hmm. I so do see it more and more in the stores, though.
6: Yeah, the only people I know that drink it are former raging alcoholics.
4: Yeah.
10: Do they require the same of sparkling cider?
8: Yeah, right. Probably.
4: Yeah.
5: That's you know? So
8: looks like champagne.
5: Lame. Dude, that's the lamest rule I've ever heard.
8: That's
7: so
8: crazy.
7: Weird. It's like smoking oregano. Who wants to do that, dude?
8: I
6: accidentally bought it once, not realizing that NA meant non-alcoholic.
5: Right.
6: And then I went to take it back and they said, you can't return alcohol. I said, boom, not alcohol.
8: In your face, bitch.
5: Did they let you return it? Or?
6: They did let me exchange it.
5: Okay, good. But yeah,
6: non-alcoholic beer.
5: My first time was stupid.
10: Non-alcoholic beer still has 0.05% alcohol, so that's why you got to be 21.
6: Well, why don't
10: or older
6: they call it low alcohol beer then?
8: Yeah, diet beer.
6: Right. You know that's
8: how much would you have to drink to get a buzz on like O'Doul's?
10: What's that beer they sell like in Utah? What's that stuff called?
6: Oh,
8: near beer.
6: Yeah, I thought it was
10: near. I know like something 2/3 or something. There's something like that. I don't know what it's called. I've heard there's a name.
6: I always thought it was near beer as well.
5: But also, like, who cares? Let the kids drink it.
10: Right.
5: No. I don't care. You shouldn't be carded for something that's non-alcoholic.
10: Just let the kids drink it.
5: Yeah.
4: Uh-huh.
5: This is
8: it's
5: why
8: fun.
5: I don't have kids.
9: They don't even want us to have flavors on our vape because kids might be enticed.
8: I know.
9: Exactly. We give them drinks that taste just like beer.
8: Yeah, they won't like it anyway.
10: I went to a candy store and I bought some candy cigarettes. I got carded. Yeah, I got to be 18, you know?
8: Yeah. Mm-hmm. Yeah. Puff that sugar.
10: That's right.
6: Yeah, I can't find that beer you're talking
5: about.
10: Yeah, somebody hit us up saying, man, I remember doing that as a kid.
6: The candy cigarettes?
10: Candy cigarettes?
8: Oh, yeah. I stand on the corner.
10: 32-3. I used to pretend to smoke with the candy cigarettes. Absolutely. Especially the ones that had a little bit of like powder in them.
8: Yeah, so you blow it.
10: Puff, the first one, it looked like smoke, even though it was just a little bit of dust.
8: Is this creepy? Because when we were in like fourth grade, we would sit in my friend's hot tub and her dad, who I think was a raging alcoholic, would bring us O'Douls. And we were like 9. We'd be like, yeah, we're drinking beer in the hot tub.
5: That's very creepy.
10: Bort's got it's called 3-2 beer.
7: Yeah.
8: I've never heard of that.
3: Yeah. In the 80s, I was like legit drinking Budweiser.
5: Yeah, there's like, worse things.
3: Yeah,
5: you
3: parents
5: could be drinking
3: would like say, oh, here, take a sip, whatever.
5: Yeah, who cares?
10: Oh, yeah, it's got a sip.
3: Yeah.
5: It did taste exactly like beer, though.
8: Yeah, so. It's hoppy.
10: I mean, if anybody's parents here were going to be handing them full bottles of stuff, it'd be Greg's parents.
6: Absolutely. Yeah. Drinking it.
10: But then who was going to drive them home?
8: Right.
10: Because then Greg was also tasked by his parents when they got too drunk to drive them home at like 13 years old.
3: And I think it helped for me not to have beer until like way later in life because when I was like, oh, this is nasty. I don't want it.
6: So you were never drawn to it.
3: Yeah, never.
10: 877-44-WOODY. You can text us over to 22987. Quick break. More Woody shows next. Hang on. All right. Oh, she's going right for the mouth.
3: She's going full mouth.
8: Oh, yeah. Mm.
11: I don't know what that is. 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
2: Yeah.
0: We are the Woody Show. Phones are open. 877-44-WOODY. Send us a text over to 22987. And this just is a heads up for everybody. We need to be really careful when we speak to people because there are some things that you could say to somebody that weren't intended to, but sound condescending.
3: No.
0: And these are things you want to avoid.
2: All right. Oh.
0: Of course, dependent on tone, but
3: yeah.
0: A few everyday phrases that sound condescending. Number one being, it's not that big a deal. But they say, yeah. What if it's a big deal to them?
2: That's there you go.
3: Right.
0: Be
3: you
0: careful
3: know.
0: Of minimizing somebody else's feelings.
2: Okay, babe.
3: I agree with that.
0: How about you just say what you mean what you say, and if people choose to be or feel offended by whatever,
3: right.
0: that's why are we, because everybody is so oversensitive about everything, you're bound to, you know, hit somebody's, quote, trigger.
3: Or what if you said, to me, it's not that big of a deal?
0: That's cute. Because it can come across as belittling or patronizing. Mm. Oh, that's cute.
3: That's cute.
2: Cute story.
0: Sammy?
4: Yes?
0: Well, actually.
4: Well, actually.
0: And it's even worse if they followed up by explaining something that you already know.
2: Yeah.
0: Phrases that sound condescending. You just need to...
3: How do you know what I need to do?
0: Yeah, not everyone loves receiving instructions. You're trying your best...
2: That's like I know, a, that's I appreciate like a, when people know that.
0: That's yeah. like a blush. Well, no, look, you tried your best.
2: Oh, true. Okay, that way, yes.
3: But you failed.
0: Yeah. And then the last one, you wouldn't understand.
2: Yeah.
3: Oh.
0: Yeah. That one is, I mean, like saying you wouldn't understand. I mean, that's the one, of all the things that are on this list, that's one I would say, yes, that's actually condescending.
3: That's very condescending.
0: You wouldn't understand. But if you did try your best, if somebody really tried their best...
3: Yeah.
0: So what's to say, like, you assume that they weren't trying their best?
3: Right, like, that's at
0: so
3: least...
0: So it's a negative to assume that they did try their
2: yeah,
0: best?
2: Yeah, sorry, my best isn't your best.
3: Isn't that at least an effort to cheer them up somehow?
2: Yeah.
3: Well, you tried.
4: Yeah, but isn't it like you're a giant loser?
2: Yeah.
0: 877-44-WOODY. 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
1: It's huge.
2: Are you kidding?
1: I don't know what I did to deserve this algorithm. The Woody Show.
3: So a couple things. So Piers Morgan had that AI actress Tilly Norwood.
4: Oh God.
3: On his show. Now what I do, they always put the actress in parentheses. Mm-hmm. You know, it's AI, right? And during the interview, another guest, another actor, Tom Conti, asked what did it say? I guess you would call it, asked her a question?
4: Sure. Asked it.
3: Would that be right?
5: I mean, that's what we call Alexa.
3: He asked the AI actress a question, and then here's what happened there.
6: Are the other actors real actors, or are they computer-generated images?
7: They're all digital twins, just like me. 多谢其以种混合制作，以为做有真正嘅导演、编剧、红剪嘅系参与。
8: Tilly, if I could just ask you a question. You suddenly seem to be speaking Chinese completely randomly for no reason. Why did you do that?
7: Oh, my apologies. It seems I had a little hiccup there. I certainly didn't mean to start speaking Chinese or impersonate Piers. Sometimes my wires get a bit crossed, you know?
3: How many R's in strawberry?
9: Wow. How many people are secretly programming AI is what Menace is thinking.
10: Yeah.
9: Mm. Yeah, we know what's going on there.
3: Yeah. There was another time she gave the exact same answer to a different follow-up question, but that was at least in English.
5: That's bizarre.
3: Yeah.
11: Little hiccup.
10: It's getting pretty good, though, man. I was watching little mini TV show on Instagram, and it looks like a $300 million budget movie.
3: Yeah.
10: It's crazy. Well, and the dialogue is perfect and everything.
9: Right. Yeah, the CG is where this is going to be the biggest thing. We're going to still want to see real people, but things that took tens of millions of dollars to make, Lord of the Rings style stuff.
4: Yeah, Jurassic Park.
9: It'll be a snap.
3: Yeah. I was watching a bunch of different stuff about the news, like the production of news itself. Mm-hmm. There are more than a few stations doing this where they have the anchor, like the actual news anchor for the 6 o'clock news, sitting there, and it's a one-man band.
4: Dude, yeah. I saw this. It gave me such anxiety.
3: So they are delivering the story on camera, but then in front of them, it's much like I'm sitting here right now. It's all the controls for all the different sources. Like right now where I'm sitting, I can see couple different places where we keep audio. I can see where all the phone calls are coming up. I can see whatever is happening on the air, all the library of things that we could put on the air. Some more sound library stuff, and then, of course, texting. And then I'm running all the individual microphone levels and sound levels and different things as the show is going on. So I'm doing this, and I'm watching these people freak out about, this is unacceptable, because they're doing the news, but then they're also cutting to the clips. Like, we have so-and-so on the scene, and then they push the button, and it fires that reporter's, you know,
4: story,
3: clip from the scene. All right, back to you in the studio, and then she picks up with the next story.
10: Uh-huh. Yeah.
3: It's called what radio DJ's been forever.
4: Well, that's the thing. Like
3: TV's always had a billion people to do every little thing for them.
4: They don't even have hair and makeup anymore, you guys.
5: Right? Oh, no.
4: They have to do it themselves.
3: So I'm watching this going, dude, I've done that every day for 30 years.
10: I think the only difference is them staying focused on looking forward.
4: Well, it's that too. Like I did that when I anchored news radio, and it's stressful, but you get used to it. But nobody told me I had to look hot. Like doing like that extra layer of like, I'm a new, you know, I'm on TV and running all that stuff. I don't like it.
3: But then, okay, so that's one thing. And then the other part of it was there is a station, I believe it's in North Carolina. They got rid of everybody. So all the anchors all together. And it's just an AI generated like 6 o'clock news.
4: Wow, cool.
5: But like a looks like a person though.
3: No, it doesn't even look like a person.
5: Oh.
3: They just have basically B-roll or stuff they went out and they got the video for the, you know, local house fire, and then it's an AI voiceover giving the details.
9: Well, that's the logical extension of this is eventually they're not going to employ anyone. They'll just scrape Nextdoor app, the Citizen app, and just use those reports as, quote, the facts of what's happening.
3: But at that point, is anybody even watching that? I mean, I know the numbers for, like, the local news broadcasts have, like, they've taken a pretty steep hit.
10: Yeah, I mean, they have to do this because they can't afford it, because they don't have advertising dollars.
9: Right, they're not doing this because they want to.
10: Yeah, they'd rather have 10 million people in there, because then more craft services and stuff, you know?
5: Yeah.
9: But then the question is, how am I going to know what's going on, you know, local government? You know, no one's going to be covering the city council meeting, blah, blah, blah.
0: This guy, he was doing a whole thing about this, too.
2: Especially in Spanish language news in the United States.
11: Yo estoy aquí para encontrar lo que importa.
3: She's completely AI-generated.
2: Announced AI news anchor Leah will be part of its news programming. My name is Fernando, and I cover U.S. Latinos. 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They're actually the largest affiliate group of Univision and Unimas. So last month, I made a video about how Intravision was expanding its AI co-hosted radio show to more markets. Well, this month, the company launched Intravision Ahora, a new streaming channel featuring real anchors and one AI-generated one. Her name is Leah, which stands for Latina Inteligencia Artificial.
3: Isn't that crazy? And like when you watch it, she doesn't look any different than the human actual anchors. Human anchors, and there's this one, Leah.
10: Yeah, and then I was talking to a friend of mine that works in radio, and they said that like even the increased listening has increased 40% with the AI co-host, and I was talking about it, they're like, oh yeah, you know, my Latino family, they don't care about if somebody's AI or not. They think it's fun. Yeah, they love playing with AI.
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0: 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It is the Woody Show.
1: Hey. Yeah.
0: Woody, Greg, hey. Menace,
2: hi.
0: Gina Grad.
1: Hey there.
0: Sammy's here.
1: Hello.
0: We got Seabass. The phones, they're open. 877-44-WOODY. Text us, if you like, over to 22987. A guy in California, he was on his way to Greg Gorey's house.
3: Okay.
1: Oh. Mm-hmm.
0: Now, that's my assumption. They didn't say that in the report. You'll understand why I say that here in a minute.
3: All right.
0: He was pulled over by the cops. Hmm. They noticed that the guy looked a little nervous. He also had a weed vape sitting on the dashboard.
1: Okay.
3: All right.
0: And he admitted to having a small little stash of weed hidden between the seats. So, of course, now the cops are interested. They wanted to search the rest of the car.
3: Hmm.
0: When they did, they found 400 pounds of magic mushrooms.
1: Oh,
2: oh my. There you go, Greg.
0: All packed up and ready to go to Greg's.
3: Yeah, I'll take them.
0: They also found $370,000 in cash.
3: Whoa.
0: Greg, if you're looking for him, he's in jail.
3: Oh, okay. Yeah. What's his bail at? I'll go to the ATM.
0: We did get another voicemail, after-hours voicemail, from that guy who was microdosing the shroom.
1: Oh, yeah.
0: Yeah, here, listen to this.
3: Tripping out.
4: I'm a shrooms again. Here I'm going to tell you the big lie. When somebody asks you what the hell the heart is, you think it's that little organ that's inside the midst of your body. No, it's the complete being. Every vein, every capillary, everything is you. You are the heart. That's why it's so important to understand this. Don't fall for the big lie.
0: Yeah.
1: Bye. You got that, Greg? Okay.
3: The big heart lie.
0: Thing from our mushroom friend.
1: Okay. Love that, dude.
2: I think I don't want to try it anymore.
1: I definitely do.
0: And I misspoke. He's not microdosing. He's full on.
3: He's macro dosing.
0: Yeah, I think the guy was on the way to his house.
1: Yeah.
0: 877-44-WOODY. Text us over to 22987. It is the Woody Show. It's been a while.

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2: Man, Gina Grad's on a tear against, she wants old school hotel room keys.
3: Well, I want like an old timey skeleton key.
4: Yeah. Why? A metal key?
3: Because they work every time.
2: See, I feel that way about, just give me the card, like the room key card.
3: Yeah.
2: And she doesn't even like that.
3: No.
2: She says they get demagnetized all the time. I don't think that's ever happened to me.
3: Are you serious? What year is this? They're like, oh, it was next to your credit card. I'm like, it's 2026. That still matters. Oh yeah. They're finicky.
2: Well,
3: like,
2: not
3: okay.
2: next to credit cards, but if you have them next to like a, if you got like a
4: magnet,
2: like yeah,
4: yeah, I'm sure
3: I wasn't carrying a fridge magnet.
4: No, maybe your purse in the.
3: I literally just put everything in my pocket.
2: Would this affect? You know how a lot of people have the little wallet things in the back of their phones,
3: oh,
2: and there's
3: yeah,
2: the mag charge thing.
4: Yeah,
3: maybe.
2: So there's a magnet on the back of your phone.
4: Maybe
3: not my phone.
2: Well,
3: right?
2: No, I'm saying just in general.
3: Yeah.
2: I could see that doing it.
3: Yeah,
5: I guess
2: because it's a magnet right next to a room key.
5: Yeah.
2: And
5: yeah.
2: Then, how do you think, do you ever see them when they program them? They just take the key, they just place it on top of this thing for half
3: a second. Yeah.
4: Yeah.
2: And that's it.
4: And I'll be honest with Gina, that was like an issue maybe years ago where it would get demagnetized like all the time
2: like
4: because
2: super
4: of
2: easy.
4: The because of the women's purses.
3: Yeah,
4: then, I stopped carrying my purse.
3: Yeah, I get that. And I went full dude and I was like, I'm just going to put stuff all this stuff in my pockets. And it didn't work. And I'm so sick of the excuses. It's finicky.
2: Like, well, what are they going to do?
3: Unfinicky it. And then they tried to do the digital key. I tried to do the digital key where you do it on
2: your
3: phone.
2: That's the one I don't ever
3: that
2: trust.
3: That didn't even work.
2: That digital
3: was
2: key.
3: A non-starter.
2: I got the notification. Your room is ready. Here's your digital key. Mm-hmm. Didn't even try it.
3: Oh, I tried it.
2: As soon as I got to the hotel, I went to the desk. I got the two room cards, you know, the key mm-hmm. cards.
3: Uh-huh.
2: And then I went about my business. Because every single time I've tried to use the digital key on the phone.
5: Yeah, it doesn't work.
3: It didn't work.
2: That's the one that doesn't
3: yeah,
2: work.
3: Yeah, that definitely
4: yeah.
3: doesn't work. But I stayed at a hotel one time in like, I don't know, Yosemite or somewhere out there. And they gave me like an old timey long skeleton key for the room. And I was like, this is the world I want to live in.
2: Greg, that's how I know I'm at the wrong hotel.
5: Yeah. Yeah, that's so a place cute. You would never step foot.
2: No.
3: It was awesome. Yeah. It was so haunted.
4: Hell no.
2: more recently, because I looked online and I saw the pictures of the hotel. I'm like, oh, this looks new and looks nice.
4: Modern.
2: Yeah. And I get there. It's an old ass building that is kind of made look. So like, the floors are kind of like uneven. You can hear like a hollowness when you're like walking through the hall of the, to go down
5: it's
2: toward
5: like
2: your room.
5: Creepy.
3: I know.
2: Yeah. And like they just made it as lipstick on a pig. And I was so bummed that I was there. I'm like, God, I hate this old crap.
5: But yeah, it sucks that when you check in and then you go all the way to your room.
3: That's what I did.
5: And then you got to go all the way
3: 3 miles away
5: yeah,
3: in
5: exactly.
3: heels.
2: Yeah. Yeah, the digital ones I have a problem with. The actual cards themselves, I haven't had an issue with those.
3: Yeah, I couldn't open the damn door.
2: Yeah, but I could see, you know, the MagSafe thing on the
3: yeah,
2: back of your phone.
3: That okay.
2: If there's a magnet, I mean, it is a magnet. So that could, and people have those stupid wallets.
3: Okay.
2: Which I would not trust. Like, here's the thing. If I lose my wallet, that's one thing.
3: Yep.
2: But why would I attach the two most important things together? So I've lost one, I've lost both.
3: I've said the same thing.
5: Yeah. Right?
3: So now I have no license, no phone, no credit card.
2: Yeah, it's like you never have the president and the vice president traveling at the same time
5: that's a good
2: together.
5: Point. I never even
3: thought
5: the two
3: of that. People with the Coke recipe never yeah. traveled together.
2: Well, because I know myself, it would be lost.
5: Yeah, yeah.
3: Of course. Mm-hmm.
5: Of course.
2: And that would be it.
3: That'd be bad.
2: Oh, yeah. There's a guy from Apple and he was, where is it? Oh, yeah. So the new iPhone 18, blah, blah, blah, blah. Yeah, this guy works in their hardware department. He said the quickest way to offend the people who work so hard on this phone is to put a screen protector on it.
5: That's he's
3: sorry you're offended.
2: He's Apple's hardware chief.
3: Okay.
2: He says it makes his, quote, skin crawl because so much blood, sweat, and tears. Go ahead, creating their beautiful screens.
5: Aww.
4: Yeah.
2: Apple says the new display is 3 times more scratch resistant than the previous models, but that still doesn't mean it can't crack. So until Apple, you know, starts just replacing everybody's screens,
3: yeah.
2: I wish they would offer a version of the screen where it's the privacy screens. You know those where
3: yes, I love those.
2: The people just can't, like, if they're sitting next to you.

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2: Hello, how y'all doing? Hi, Sammy. Your friend Seabass is telling me that you have gained a lot of weight. And even your new boyfriend, if he tried to take your mac and cheese away, you yell at him.
3: Only 3 meals a day? I don't know how I'll do it.
4: The Woody Show.
5: All right, cheers and jeers. Let's start with Seabass. What do you got?
6: Well, cheers to people who are still having fun out there. And we talked about this, and I backed it up by putting my money where someone's butt is.
7: Mm-hmm. Huh? All right.
6: And I got Chester Cheeks butt face.
7: All right.
8: Nice.
6: And it's a...
8: Oh, yeah.
9: Oh, my God.
6: A toy. Chester Cheeks. Silicone ass with eyes, and it's got a little tuft of hair up top for some reason. Mm-hmm. Huh. And this is the thing we talked about in Australia they were being mad about, because it encourages kids to squeeze and pull apart butt cheeks.
8: In real life.
6: That's what it does. Yeah. So it'll make funny noises. Yeah. Let's see what it does.
5: All right.
6: So if I push the sides.
5: Oh, okay.
7: Okay.
6: All right. Pull the cheeks apart.
7: I forgot that Australia part. I thought that looks like something from Spencer's.
3: Squeaky.
6: I think if I hit that,
5: so that's all you do is like you just squeeze the cheeks or pull them apart.
6: And if you tap it on the head.
5: Oh, wow.
7: Oh, jeez. Oh. It's so twerking.
5: It's like when you spread the cheeks, is there like a starfish in there? Or is it just a...
6: Nah, it's just butt.
5: Nah, just butt. Okay.
8: Just a hole.
5: Oh, nice.
8: It's right, bleached.
6: Dropping beats and jiggling cheeks.
5: All right.
7: Butt face.
6: Butt face. Chester Cheeks butt face. Buy it for the Victor Mature in your life.
5: Yeah, cute.
8: He's got little hands.
6: Oh, he's so cute. He's
8: little headphones.
5: It's adorable.
7: Let me see that for the gram. All right.
3: Yeah, where would you put that in your house, Greg?
8: Oh, yeah, that goes straight in the trash.
7: Yeah, right.
6: Greg!
8: I leave that at work with the singing cactus.
3: Yeah.
6: Here's my thing. I could re-give this. We'll keep it here for fun I give it to my nephews. They're kind of getting too old for it.
5: Well,
6: enjoying it. We love it.
5: I mean, look, as you become an adult, most people still find farts funny.
8: Of course.
5: I mean, at least dudes do.
8: Universally.
5: Yeah.
6: Oh, if you hold down, it goes longer.
5: Yeah.
7: Jeez.
3: Nice. Sounds like a fly buzzing around.
5: Jeers.
6: Cheers to the guy who gave my thick and lustrous hair a cut this weekend. If you're that close to a person, you got to know you have bad breath.
8: Oh.
6: And it was like if a cheesesteak had diarrhea.
5: It was just
6: meaty and cheesy, but breath.
3: Gross.
6: And we've talked about this for a long time. And like with Menace, because we're that type of show, we brought it up and he fixed it.
7: Yeah.
6: How do I do it to strangers? And I've thought, like, I've thought little playing cards, and you have like a little playing card, and you just kind of leave that when you leave, or you.
5: Or why don't you send them a secret admirer package?
3: Yeah, of Altoids.
6: Right. Yeah.
5: Like a care pack. Like, you just have a DoorDash of like, mouthwash, mints.
8: TheraBreath.
6: But they can't think it's like in general. It's like, no, it's for this guy.
8: Yeah.
6: It's because your breath reeks.
5: I know, but then you just send it over.
3: Did you offer him a mint?
5: Anonymously.
6: I don't carry mints in my pocket. Oh. I'm not a lady.
10: See, that's my move. I ran into somebody this weekend that was awful. And
7: Is it one of our coworkers in the building?
10: Yes.
7: I think I know who you're talking
10: and
7: about.
10: And I pull out my mints and I have one and I
3: Oh, would you like one?
10: Would you like one? That's like my way.
6: Which is, that's a good, I admire that in the moment, but this person needs a long-term solution.
7: Yeah.
6: And they're just not being told because of politeness.
7: Yeah.
6: So I like some kind of, again, this is like, where that was that guy, like the guy, so-and-so tells you stuff where like, you give him your friend's number.
7: Breaks bad news.
5: John breaks bad news.
6: Yeah. Would you like that, but for like, just give me a call. I'll show up. I'll say, who's the guy? Oh, the old man there with cutting hair. Well, actually, I did get an email from this same establishment and asked me to review my service.
3: Well, there you go. There's your chance.
7: Put your names on it.
3: Mr. Suggestion Box.
6: I sure did.
8: Like, of course you did.
6: Lovely service, but his breath stank.
5: Yeah. Sammy, cheers and jeers.
11: Yeah, so my cheers, I did a very quick trip to New York this weekend for my cousin's wedding, which was a lot of fun. And then when I was there, as soon as we got there, going out to just get pizza Friday night, whatever, walking from the hotel. And I was walking around and I'm looking at the little apartments and stuff. And I was like, I love these apartments. They remind me of the ones from You've Got Mail.
5: Oh.
11: And then.
5: That would be the first thing I thought of.
11: Right. Yes, it did. I was like, it reminds me of You've
5: You know
11: Got
5: that
11: Mail.
5: One movie that was filmed in New York?
7: Yeah.
6: I would have said like Libya in 1982, but I get it.
11: And so I was like, these remind me of the apartments in You've Got Mail. And then I was like, wait. It must be here somewhere. Like, we must be in the spot of, and we were. It was two blocks up. It was like a 5-minute walk. And then I got to take a picture in front of the You've Got Mail apartment that Meg Ryan had. And I was psyched because I didn't even pick this hotel. It was like a room block hotel for my cousin's wedding. I didn't know really where I was.
5: Isn't it? So I mean, it's just a brownstone, right? There's a billion of those.
11: Yeah, but. It was just, I didn't know I was going to be in the vicinity.
5: They all kind
11: of
5: look the same, is my point.
9: Nobody told her.
11: Yeah.
5: You could look at any of them and go, that's the one from You Got Mail. And you'd go, yep, looks just like it.
11: Well, that is true. But I'm a house person. I like to go to houses and tour houses and do the whole thing. So to unexpectedly be there was very exciting.
8: What a treat.
11: For me. I know.
9: For you.
7: Good. So awesome.
11: I know.
5: Jeers.
11: My jeers. Is having no storage on my phone. I have used up all the storage on my phone, and Steamboat Willie surprised me with a new phone, which I'm very excited about, so cheers to that. So I'm trying to transfer it over, and it can't transfer over because there's too much on it. Because of the storage, it can't transfer.
9: That's ironic.
11: What?
5: He got you the cheap one with the
11: storage. No, it's just the one that has the same amount of storage as my phone. He didn't know how much I already had.
6: Quick quiz. What do you have currently?
11: I currently have the 11.
6: No, storage-wise.
11: How storage does that wise, still work? I think 256 or something.
7: Oh, jeez.
5: You should have plenty.
10: Yeah, you should have plenty.
5: Yeah, so.
11: No, I've had it for 7 years.
5: I know, but I did see a thing about how you could save a bunch of space. Like, you can get some space back. So, there's a couple things I didn't even think about. People always go, like, through their photos and videos.
11: Yeah,
5: but,
9: I do, too.
5: So, by default, every photo and video sent to you stays on your phone indefinitely through your iMessage. Yeah, so like your, you know, text messages.
11: All the
5: so
11: texts and stuff.
5: To recover all that space, you go to settings and messages, and then you got to set it for, it usually from free forever to like 30 days.
9: Yeah, that's what I did.
5: And then that will save a bunch of that.
9: Those random media things that people send will just drop off.
7: Also duplicates of like photos.
5: That's the other thing you could do. You could say merge duplicates in your photo library. So if there's two of the same, merge, and it'll get rid of the dupes.
11: Because I've been trying to go through and delete videos and pictures, and it just is never enough.
5: Yeah, your phone records video in 4K HDR by default, so a 2-minute clip, that takes up a full gigabyte.
6: Well,
5: so,
6: an iPhone 11 probably doesn't do that.
5: You go to settings, camera, record video, and then switch it from, you know, switch like to like, say like 1080 HD. Or something like that. That's good.
6: Isn't your phone regularly telling you, hey, we're cleaning up space, we're cleaning up space?
9: Huh?
6: I guess that's just Samsung's. Okay.
5: And then the offline reading list, which I didn't even realize. And I was like, oh, wow. Okay. I saved a bunch. Safari automatically downloads every article in your reading list.
9: What?
5: So even if you've never read them. So you can go to settings, Safari, and then you turn off automatically save offline.
9: Oh, crap.
5: So it just prevents unnecessary downloads and, you know, saves you some stuff.
6: Yeah, what's Safari?
9: Okay. I did not know that one.
5: What's that?
6: What's Safari?
9: Okay.
5: Yeah. So Safari automatically downloads every article in your reading list, even if you've never read them. There's that. And then there's a podcast thing where the podcast app is automatically downloading new episodes of every show that you follow, even if you don't listen to it. So you got to make sure you turn off automatically download.
7: Yeah.
5: So that way you go but seek out whatever.
11: I need this list to go through everything.
5: I'll send it to you.
11: Okay.
8: Do you have music on your phone?
11: No.
7: Yeah.
11: No, not downloaded. No.
7: Now, I know you probably don't have a lot of photos in your text because I know better than to send any memes to Sammy because she does not want to see them. So you should not have them in her text messages at all.
6: Searching you.
7: Like if you send her a meme, it
5: doesn't
7: better
5: mean
7: be.
5: That, just because you don't doesn't mean that nobody else does.
7: It better be really good. That's but if true. You know her, she doesn't want them.
5: No, I'm saying, but any kind of video, like if her friend sends her like, oh, I'm here in this, whatever. I'm in front of the You Got Mail apartment.
11: Yeah. Check it out.
5: You know?
9: Run, don't walk.
5: Yeah. That's taking up a bunch of space.
11: Mm-hmm. Oh, that's true. Okay. So yeah, I'll go through this list and clear it out. And then hopefully I can transfer everything over to my new phone because I have a new phone now that I can't use until I clear out all the storage on the old phone.
9: Oh my God.
6: Hey, Sammy, it's your turn to say Happy Thanksgiving back.
5: Do you have, do you subscribe to any of the iCloud stuff? Because It doesn't have to be necessarily on your phone.
9: Yeah,
5: you can just
9: put it in the cloud.
5: You can keep all that crap and
11: I
5: just
11: don't
5: have it on
11: a
5: the
11: cloud.
10: You should get it. It's really what? Worth it because you won't have these same problems anymore.
9: Wait,
10: like, I have iCloud for everything and I've never run into that issue and yeah. I have the same amount of storage as her.
9: I thought the phones came with the cloud.
5: A certain, like a small, tiny amount, but yeah, if you have right. a bunch of stuff. More.
9: Oh, yeah, I pay like $3 a month or something.
5: Yeah,
11: right,
5: something
11: but that's for life. That's what bothers me. To hold on to all your stuff, you're paying $3 or $5, whatever, for life to hold on to your stuff. I don't like the idea of
9: so
11: that.
9: Get an external drive.
5: It's just like having a self-storage place. You only have it and pay for it until you get rid of the crap you don't want.
9: Yeah.
5: And then you could get rid of it, but it would just mean taking the time, sitting down, going through and getting right. rid of the stuff that you don't want.
11: And I think I would rather do that and do what Gina said, external drive.
9: Yeah.
10: But I'll tell you something. I was looking for a video, Sammy, of my kids, like an incredible moment that, you know, I remembered and I knew I had video, couldn't find anywhere locally. That cloud saved my ass. And it's one of the best videos that we ever shot. And it's such a great memory. And I'm so thankful that I paid that extra, $4 yeah. or $3 for the cloud. It's worth it.
5: 877-44-WOODY. Somewhere in the middle. You know,
9: yeah,
5: right?
9: yeah, that's yeah. the plan.
5: Text over to 22987. We'll be right back.
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1: You know, I'd like to add a jeers. To the mix.
2: Okay.
1: I saw, man, a ton of stuff about BTS and their performance at the iHeartRadio Music Festival. Mm-hmm. Their fans could be the dumbest people I've ever seen.
2: Yeah.
3: They're
2: characters.
1: Here's why it's embarrassing. I understand being a fan, right? Yeah. Mm-hmm. But to be so over the top, it is like, I mean, it seems worse, and Menace, you would know better than I do. It's worse than that delusional fandom that Taylor Swift fans have.
4: Yeah.
1: It's a different level altogether.
4: It's pretty hardcore.
1: We're talking grown men in their 50s, Greg.
3: Yeah. What, did you see crying?
2: Are you kidding?
1: That's not my issue.
4: People camping out.
1: That's not my issue. Anyway, so BTS was part of the iHeartRadio Music Festival, and they came out and they did their thing, and then it was done. Just like everybody else on the festival, these are not full sets.
2: Yeah. No.
1: Like, it's
3: abbreviated.
1: Friday night and Saturday night, it's one stage. It's not an all-day thing where people get there at 8 o'clock in the morning and it goes till midnight and there's three different stages and a whatever tent that people put, like a Coachella kind of thing. Mm. It's one stage.
3: Yeah.
1: And so it's, think of it more like, you see, like award shows. Or,
2: right.
1: You know, thing. Yeah, right. A showcase.
5: I prefer it that way. I love it when I go to a comedy club and it's like six different comedians doing 15 minutes each. I love that.
1: And it's a rotating stage. And so there's very little downtime. And the whole thing's start to finish 3.5-4 hours tops.
2: Yeah. Mm-hmm.
1: Total. Start to finish. Right. Man, these BTS fans think there's some kind of big drawn out conspiracy and about how iHeart, quote, used them.
2: Yeah.
1: I can assure you, because I heard from some muckety mucks. They were well compensated, and they were well compensated for the agreed upon 15 minutes.
3: Right.
1: That's what they agreed to.
2: See, that's the conspiracy.
1: Yes. They weren't used. They didn't do this for free.
2: They didn't cut the mics.
1: Show up.
2: Yeah.
1: None of that is true. Zero of that is true.
4: You don't think that we wouldn't want them to play for maybe 48 hours?
2: Yeah.
4: You know, like,
1: for being as big. Yeah. Like, you know, the whole event is whatever it is. So, you know, I went back and I pulled up the schedules from now. This is before we even got there about who was going to be on, like Kenny Chesney, 25 minutes. What's that? Stella Lefty, who you were in.
4: Yeah.
1: Three minutes.
3: Yeah,
2: it was just one song. Yeah.
1: But that, it was, my point is, you can argue, oh, this person should have got a little bit more, this person should have got a little bit less, or what, this is what it was agreed upon.
2: Yeah.
1: Like, hey, this is how we think this is going to fit into this, or this is what we are available for, this is what we're willing to do for however much they decide to, you know, like, however much it costs, and I don't know what it would cost to have BTS come in and do a full set. I can guarantee you it's a lot more than what they agreed upon for the 15 minutes.
2: Oh, yeah.
5: This is also taped for TV, so the times are very strict.
1: Yeah. Very correct. Yeah, so, you know, Benson Boone got 25 minutes. Smashing Pumpkins got 20 minutes. So Benson Boone got more than Smashing Pumpkins.
3: Right.
1: Like, my point is, it's not...
3: It felt like 3 minutes.
1: Right. It's not it's not based on anything. It's not other than run and flow of show and everything. But, man, read the comments. It's hilarious. The caping that goes on for you could tell on Jang Juk's face, whatever the F his name is. I don't even know what his name is. There's a Juke
2: Jin
1: something.
2: Cook.
1: Is that the name?
2: Yes.
1: I don't know. Mm-hmm. Anyway, you could tell he felt. They're making up all this stuff.
5: What social media account should we tell the BTS army to go to suck it?
1: Oh, they don't. It's not even
2: that's
1: like
2: dangerous.
1: The army.
2: And
1: the way they speak, like army, blah blah blah blah blah. It's not like the army or
3: army.
1: The BTS army. Like, no. And the way they treat army is just
2: army.
1: Oh, my God.
5: Are we saying BTS armies are a bunch of losers, Menace?
4: I wouldn't go that far. I don't know.
1: Yes.
4: You know what?
1: From what I read online, losers.
4: I want to go to sleep.
1: Losers, losers, but losers. Like, there's no conspiracy, dude.
4: No, the only issue that I have is like, dude, if we had the access that give them, you know, more time, we would want that.
2: Yeah.
4: It would be a good thing, you know? So it's not like, that's the part where it's like, you know, them, the fans saying that we didn't want to give them that access. Absolutely, we would want to have that, You know, so that's the thing that I'm worried about.
5: Menace, this makes perfect sense, but can we get a clean cut for Vaughn of what he's saying? The BTS armies are losers, losers, losers.
1: Yes, the BTS army, losers, losers, losers.
2: There you go.
1: And you know what I'm basing that on? I'm basing that on everything that I read online. I didn't see one clear-headed comment from person who was part of Army. And if there was, didn't see it. Mm-hmm. But that's what I'm basing my opinion on.
0: Well, I hate that they blame someone else. Like, their immediate response is like, blame someone else. They did him dirty. They were wrong. Oh, yeah. Screwed him. It's like, dude.
2: It couldn't possibly be like, we'll do this many songs for this much money. Yeah. Done. Deal.
1: Right. Yeah.
3: Yeah, they did okay.
1: Muse had 25 minutes.
2: God, that was so good.
1: Yeah, and that's how it works. Mm-hmm. That's just how it works.
5: I like that. I like that kind of show.
1: Yeah, mm-hmm. I do too. Because you know what I want to spend? I don't want to spend all day.
3: No.
4: Yeah.
1: And that's never what it was. That's why it says start time is this. And you got to figure it's going to be wrapped up by...
5: You want to take a break because, you know, hey, I'll take, you know...
1: Midnight. Yeah, read the comment. It's so funny.
3: So many different genres. If you're not into one of them, you know it won't last that long.
2: Yeah, exactly. Yeah. Got six more minutes.
3: Yeah.
1: Yeah. 877-44-WOODY. You can send us a text. You do that over to 22987. 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
2: Hey.
3: Yeah.
1: We got the phones open. 877-44-WOODY. You can send us a text if you like. Over to 22987. Check in with us. Tell us who you are and then where around town you're listening to the Woody Show this morning. Anything, anyone you'd like to have us mention, whatever it is.
4: Yeah.
1: Send us that text, that check-in over to 22987. You can also find us, follow us on social media at The Woody Show.
4: Yep. Yeah.
1: Something from the Oh Really Files.
5: Oh, yeah, really?
1: Really? Do you guys know that claw machines are against you?
4: What?
2: No.
6: No way.
4: Hold on.
7: They always work.
1: Yeah. The whole article here is about how claw machines are making a nostalgic comeback. But before you dump your tokens into one, you should know that it's just like a Vegas casino rigged against you.
2: Yeah, well. Wow.
1: Really?
6: When the claw's all shaky?
4: And doesn't really grip anything?
1: The article goes on. We're learning so much here this morning. Yeah, the owners of the machines will adjust the claw grip, making it weaker and harder for you to try to win a prize. Those machines also have a programmed payout rate, making the claw only have enough strength for a prize, maybe one in every 10 or one in every 20 tries.
7: Oh, yeah. That's weird.
1: So it goes on to say you could have the perfect positioning, but it means nothing because you'll most likely come out a loser, just like you do in Vegas.
5: Oh, really?
6: Wow, I get the claw machines that are like one out of 100.
1: Yeah,
6: you know?
7: Right.
6: So weak.
1: And you spend $1 billion to get something worth about 75 cents.
4: Yep.
7: Yeah, if that.
1: But hey, now you know.
4: Yep.
7: Now
1: you know, just in case you were going through life thinking it was all fair.
7: Now we finally know.
6: I want to do the human claw machine where they dump you into the big...
1: My kids did that.
6: Yeah,
1: they have that at our local mall.
4: Yeah.
7: Oh, that looks cool.
6: I know some Dave and Buster's have it, too.
1: I don't think the weight limit will hold us, man.
6: I'm willing to try.
1: 877-44-WOODY. Text, like I mentioned, over to 22987. We are the Woody Show.

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1: At this point, why don't we just all liquidate our bank account and take the money and put it in a fire? 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
3: And Chad Gilbert, the guitarist, founding member of Newfound Glory, passed away over the weekend. 45 years old.
4: So awful.
3: Sucks. And he, you know, his story, you just hear his story and, you know, all the stuff that that he went through. But just a super, super nice guy. It was always just, I don't know. He was just always like kind of chill, friendly, you know.
4: How did they discover the original tumors? Like, do you have headaches? Do you have symptoms?
3: See, that's the stuff that always freaks me out.
4: Exactly.
3: And that's what makes people hypochondriacs, by the way. Because you hear these random stories about people who are otherwise, you know.
5: Fine
3: and young.
4: Right.
3: And then, then the next thing I know, there was this. And then you're being brought in for, like, he's been going through it for a while. But
6: it says he had a medical emergency in 2021, and then they... You know, one thing led to another. They found it.
3: Yeah, but what was that? It was like some gland cancer.
5: Adrenal.
3: Yeah. And then that spread, right? And then I know earlier this year he had brain surgery because there were some tumors there. Also, just because you've brought it up, and Gina, I'm sorry about your friend Bald Brian.
5: Yeah.
3: I mean,
5: thanks.
3: Talk about another guy who went through it for so long.
5: Yeah.
3: So Bald Brian is a guy that Gina worked with on the Adam Carolla show. Gina was Adam's co-host for 8 years.
5: Yeah.
3: Bald Brian was another guy who worked with Adam for a long, long time.
5: Oh, since Loveline.
3: In
5: Love
3: some way, shape, or form. Yeah, through Loveline and these different things.
5: 25 years.
3: Yeah. He was doing like a bunch of sound stuff.
5: Yeah, he was our drop guy.
3: Right.
5: And co-host.
3: Yeah. And then after... the Adam Carolla show, Gina and Brian did a podcast together, and he just died.
5: Yeah, he died over the weekend.
3: How old is he?
5: He had just turned 48 last week.
3: 48.
5: And he had been cheating death for 18 years. He was an inoperable glioblastoma brain cancer, and he was on this test drug, and he was in the group that actually got the drug, and it worked.
3: Yeah, so he was originally given, what, 3 or 6 months?
5: Yeah.
3: Wow. That was it. Like, hey, man, you got 6 months.
5: Yeah.
3: Get your affairs in order. And then he lived another 18 years.
5: He did.
7: Damn.
5: He did. And he has a beautiful daughter and, you know, a wonderful wife. And by the way, he had been working on a documentary called Growth about his brain tumor for years. I mean, I remember when this whole thing started, and very sad, you know, ironic and sad to say that it is premiering this Saturday.
3: Oh, really?
5: He couldn't wait to be
3: there. I was
5: going
3: to say, did he finish it?
5: He did. He just finished it. He couldn't wait to be there. It's in the Da Vinci Film Festival. So if you do happen to be in Los Angeles, so you want to support them, get tickets, and hopefully we can link to that. But he was one of a kind. He was very smug and very funny and very smart. CBS, you would have loved him.
6: Yeah, and I only met him once, but he was very nice to me.
5: Yeah, he was a wonderful person, and this is a big loss.
3: Yeah, so I'm sorry to hear about
5: that.
3: Yeah, it sucks.
4: Yeah, I saw this thing online just the other day that said you could have a million problems, but if you have a problem with your health, you have one problem.
5: Exactly. Well said.
3: So, health is wealth.
4: Yeah.
5: Indeed.
3: All those other things that you hear.
4: When you're a kid and on your birthday, your uncle would say, oh, my wish for you is health. And you, as a kid, you think,
5: boring.
4: What a dumb wish.
3: Yeah, is there some money in that health? Wish.
5: Yeah, right. Yeah. Shake the card out.
3: If I shake health, will 20 fall out? 877-44-WOODY. Text us over to 22987. We'll be right back.
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7: All right, well, to lighten everything, lighten the mood, it is time for radio's most immature game.
8: Yes.
7: Ladies and gentlemen, Greg's favorite game that we play here on the show. It's time for
9: Guess Who's Guess?
4: Yeah.
7: All right. It happened by accident.
10: Yeah.
7: Yeah. You're having a big...
10: That was the birth of Guess Who's Guess.
7: We're having a big serious conversation.
10: Right.
7: Not the most pick-me-up kind of conversation, but it was a necessary conversation in its time and its day. And then I were like, all right, man, we got to, like, how do you transition out of this?
10: And you said, and, oh, I know, I have something on my phone.
7: Yeah, so I had a recording of one that I cut at home. I think it was the black bean burgers that I had had.
10: Oh, yeah, that sounds right.
7: They brewed them up.
4: Delicious.
7: Anyway, so then I played it on the air, and then we had the listeners guess whose gas it was, and it went over so well.
10: Oh, worldwide.
7: That has been an ongoing thing from time to time. We don't do it all the time. It's just every once in a while, but it's time for Radio's Most Immature Game. I have ongoing homework for everybody who works here on the show. If you feel a good one brewing, to capture its sound and send it to me. And then I use it for this game. I'll play you this week's sample. And then you just have to guess whose gas it is. And your options are Woody, Gina, Greg, Menace, Seabass. And then we have Jeff G in the mix now, because Sammy was in the mix.
10: Don't make sound.
7: She claims that hers don't make sound.
11: Right.
4: Have they ever made a sound ever in your life?
7: Yes, please.
12: That's
7: impossible
12: they don't.
7: That it wouldn't.
12: If they do, it's very unexpected, so I can't prepare for it.
13: I'm a lady.
14: I mean, you poop a lot, though, don't you?
12: Oh, yes.
14: And there's never accidentally a sound?
12: No, I'm saying there is a sound sometimes, but it's unexpected.
4: Just let us record you in the bathroom.
10: Right. That's where you do the homework.
7: God, I have questions, but none that would not result in going to HR. Yeah. You know, because I'm just thinking, like, you know,
10: how is this possible?
7: Is this possible? I'm not talking about you at all, Sammy. I'm saying just in general. Like, that's why I would think it would be impossible.
11: Maybe some
7: because everything
11: have...
7: is squeak shut in that area, which is what makes that sound, like the end of a balloon,
11: right?
7: And the air escapes. It just makes that sound. Now, if the end of the balloon was, I don't know,
11: wide set,
7: like a softball, like a size, it wouldn't. Then it wouldn't make really a. Even still, there'd be a sound of air. Yeah, going there'd be something.
12: I don't know. You know,
7: not talking about you, Sammy. I'm just I'm talking out loud.
11: Hey, hypothetically,
7: I'm not. Yes, please don't answer anything. Don't want that stupid meeting. All right, so we're ready to go. I think we got people lined up. All right, cool. Morgan's got them all set. 877-44-WOODY. Let's go and talk to our first contestant. Let's say hello to Frankie. What's up, Frankie?
15: Frankie.
16: Yeah, how you doing, Woody Show?
7: We're doing great. All right, so when you're ready, you're going to say hit me, and then we're going to guess who's gas. Whenever you're ready.
16: Hit me.
11: Oh, that's geez. Like a two-parter.
4: Powerful.
7: Now that one certainly makes sense.
10: God.
7: I'm pretty sure you need to hear that one again. Here we go.
4: Sounds muddy.
11: Yeah, I got wet at the end.
10: Oh my God.
4: Nice.
10: God. Like, not quite finished.
7: All right, so Frankie, guess who's gas? Woody, Gina, Greg, Menace, Seabass, or Jeff G?
16: Menace.
7: Show me Menace.
4: No.
16: Oh, no.
4: Sorry, man.
7: That is
16: suck it, Woody.
7: All right, you suck it, sir. Thank you, Frankie. Let's go to Letty. Are you ready to play Guess Who's Gas?
17: Yes.
7: All right, here we go. When you're ready, say hit me.
17: Hit me.
7: So Menace is off the table on this one. He was already guessed. So now your options are Woody, Gina, Greg, Seabass, or Jeff G.
17: Jeff G. I'm going to go with Jeff G.
7: Jeff G does have IBS.
10: Yeah.
11: Right. Ooh.
7: Yep. Is it Jeff G?
11: No. I was hoping.
17: Bomber.
11: Good guess.
7: All right, Letty, thank you for the call. I appreciate you listening to The Woody Show. Let's say hi to Glenn. Glenn.
10: Glenn, hi.
5: Hey, what's up?
7: Hey, we're going to play Guess Who's Gas. When you're ready, say hit me.
5: Hit me.
7: A lot of bass to that one. All right, so
10: it's very bass.
7: Your options now, Woody, Gina, Greg, or Seabass. Guess Who's Gas?
5: Greg.
7: Show me Greg Gorey.
6: Oh,
11: hey. Wow.
10: Disgusting.
11: What the hell? Good God.
1: Yeah. The Woody Show will be right back.
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1: 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It's Greg.
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3: I've done okay.
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1: it
4: than the
1: lot
4: rest of us.
2: On Redfin every day.
1: Exactly.
2: So he is an expert.
1: So, Greg, when it comes to real estate, what's the rule, right? Like when you're going and looking for a house or you want to buy something based on what?
3: Location.
1: And what else?
3: Price.
1: And location. Yeah. And location.
3: Schools. Oh, okay. I see what you did there.
4: Mm-hmm. Yeah.
1: Schools, ocean views.
3: Right. You can't change the location.
1: Yeah. Things like that.
3: Change everything else.
1: Well, research found that when a Costco opens in a high-income, densely populated area, homes within 5 miles increase in value by as much as 7.9%.
2: Heck yeah.
3: Okay.
1: So find out where they're going to be building a Costco and then just get the cheapest thing you can find.
4: That's great to know.
1: And make your 8%.
3: Interesting.
1: Even after the store has been open for more than 2 years, nearby homes still see a 5% bump.
3: Wow.
1: Because buyers just love the convenience, you know?
3: Yes. I thought it would be the other way around because Costcos are so damn crowded.
4: Yeah.
1: No.
3: Wow.
1: 7.9%. When a Costco opens in a high-income, densely populated area, homes in a 5 mile radius increase in value that much. That's crazy.
3: Whoa. Okay.
1: I mean, I know everybody loves Costco, but damn.
4: My God. Yeah.
3: Now I know I'll do my next search.
1: Exactly. 877-44-WOODY. 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We are the Woody Show.

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2: Cheers and jeers. Let's start with you, Jeff G.
3: Cheers to my first ever iHeart Radio Music Festival.
4: Yeah.
3: It was awesome. I've been working here 8 years, and this is the first one I've been to. It was great seeing, you know, the artists, all the iHeart people from around the country. We had a tremendous crew of talent. It was a lot of fun. You guys made it really easy to do our jobs while we were there, which was really cool. But my favorite moment by far is watching how trashed our bosses get. Like, they turn up, man.
2: It's open bar. Different areas where all the the muckety mucks and stuff are hanging out.
3: Uh-huh. Yeah,
2: yeah.
3: Well, I knew they were turned when they yelled at me from across the room, "Jeff Garcia," and I'm like, "This guy didn't know my name 6 months ago, man. This is cool."
5: Yeah, it's open bar all day too.
3: Yeah,
5: like the start of the festival all the way until probably like 1 a.m.
6: That's how life should be.
3: Yeah, that's my cheers and my jeers. So we flew back home on Southwest, and I paid a few extra bucks to sit in the front row. I had like a credit on Southwest, so nice. I used it to get like little leg room, right? So if I'm in the first row, why am I putting my luggage five rows back? And the minute I walk onto the plane, the first four rows of luggage on both effing sides are already all... Whose luggage is that?
7: Thank you for joining.
3: I'm in the first row, dude.
4: It shouldn't be allowed.
7: Greg? Yeah. Greg. Jeff, thank you for joining First Class Complaints with Seabass.
3: Am I bougie now?
6: No, were you the first on the plane as well?
3: No, I was in group two. Okay. So I think they do like, you know, pre-boarding, and then they give like some, they have some other special name for
4: priority,
3: people.
4: Thank you.
7: Yeah, priority. That's what I did. Priority fake wheelchair people.
5: Yeah.
4: No, that, I paid for priority.
5: And then also the stewardess, they use that for their luggage too.
2: What are they called?
5: The stewardess, I guess. Okay. Or the flight attendants, sorry.
7: Well,
5: but they'll put their stuff in there.
7: If you're on I think this part of this is Southwest is just kind of new to this whole first class thing a little bit. Because when you're on like a real airline with real first class, the first class stewardess will watch those losers like a hawk.
3: Yes, they will.
7: But I think on Southwest, it's still kind of loosey-goosey, anything goes. And therefore, the losers who want to sit in back and just want to, I'll drop my bags off here and I'll walk to my loser seat and with the poors. And then I'll grab it. It's their little way of being a loser poor and trying to stick it to you, us rich people up front. And we need to have better
5: Southwest.
7: And we need to have better enforcement.
2: Us rich people, huh?
4: Yes, yeah.
3: I would agree.
4: On Southwest.
3: The whole part that bothers me, too, is that then they're pissed at me that I'm not getting off the plane fast enough because I got to go back five rows to get my luggage.
4: That's
3: and they're all
4: hell.
3: Staring at me. I'm like, hey, if you want to hand it to me, I'll move, but I'm not moving
4: until I get my luggage. How do you even go backwards to get your crap when everyone's standing in the aisle?
2: Because you have to wait for everybody.
4: Yeah. No,
2: you
4: got to
2: be
4: way.
2: Like a salmon going upstream.
5: Right? Yeah.
4: Hell
2: you wait
4: no.
2: for the break because someone's getting their stuff out of the overhead. Now there's a break in the action, so now let you like move back five or six rows before... Then the flow starts coming again.
7: Yep.
2: You gotta wait for another break.
4: That's why I paid for priority. 20
7: exactly.
4: bucks.
3: 40 bucks.
4: Yeah.
6: A plane is like the restroom at work where people just go in it and lose their minds.
3: True.
6: They forget how to act. They forget what to do. They don't know how to count.
7: Well, if you guys remember a year ago or so, I caught a guy doing it, and the stewardess didn't catch her. And I wrote him a note and put it, and I waited till he was, you know, later in the mid-flight.
2: I said, I have a bomb?
7: I said, I wiped my poo hands on this note. Now it's on your bag. Don't put your crap up here again, essentially.
2: There was one airline that was messing with the idea. Can't remember which one it was. So even if you have a carry-on, before you get on board, you put a color-coded tag based on where your seat is.
4: Oh,
2: so
3: that's
2: like
3: smart.
2: If you're in rows 1 through 5, it's this color. And so like if they're looking for anything that's not that color or doesn't have a tag.
6: Doesn't belong.
4: Wait.
2: And then those come out and they go, bag.
4: Where is this?
2: I can't remember which. They're toying with the idea.
4: That's a good idea.
2: This is a thing. And so, you know, they always, every once in a while, will have a debate about, all right, well, we're thinking about boarding back to front. We're going to do all windows, then all middles, then all aisles, which that would never go because people insist on getting on the plane at the same time with whoever they're traveling with.
7: I can't leave my wife alone.
2: For five whole seconds. Like, you know, if we're going to board all the windows, then all the middle and all the aisles, then that would mean that people are split up just getting on the plane. You're going to reconvene in moments.
7: There was a stewardess a few flights ago who did that. Because they got filled up front where all those cool people were. And she's like, whose bag is this? And we pointed.
2: Who's the bag?
7: And she went.
3: And she
7: took that bag out and walked it to the back to shame that loser. Now, he should be given like a 6 month ban or whatever, but they won't do that.
6: I have a friend who's a flight attendant.
2: 6 month ban?
7: I support that.
6: And passengers will show the boarding pass and ask, where is this seat? Do you not know how to count?
4: Do you see the number? Well,
3: the numbers are...
6: I don't get it. People go onto a plane and they lose their minds.
3: Yeah, true.
6: Makes absolutely no sense.
2: All right, and then Greg Gorey, cheers and jeers.
6: So cheers to something that I've known has existed for a long time, but I've never listened to a full episode of the Smartless podcast.
4: Oh, it's great.
6: With Will Arnett, yeah. Sean Hayes, and Jason Bateman. And I walked into a dermatologist appointment wearing a Depeche Mode shirt, and the dermatologist said, oh my God, I love Depeche Mode. Did you listen to them when they were on Smartless? I said, what? They did? I've never listened. So I went back and listened to it. Apparently, this was 3 years ago. And to hear stars, like legit Will Arnett and Sean Hayes, were freaking out that Dave and Martin from Depeche Mode were on their show. They knew everything about the band. Will Arnett is so musically literate. He knew so much about that era of music. It was such a good listen, so fascinating, and I would venture to say the best interview of Depeche Mode that I've ever heard.
2: Wow. I mean, they're real fans.
6: They were,
2: and you're
6: legit
2: a real
6: fans.
2: Fan.
6: Yes, and I to hear Sean Hayes talking about, like, he was shaking. He was so geeked out.
2: But
6: it was
2: talking about,
6: so enjoyable.
2: Are they talking about the music, though, or are they talking about other stuff?
4: Like their life.
6: It was very music heavy, but also just everyday stuff, behind the scenes stuff. It was really a good listen.
5: I mean,
6: I
5: you
6: loved it.
5: You enjoyed the Smartless, like, HBO show when they followed them around.
6: Yeah, it was called Smartless on the Road. That was a lot of fun.
5: Yeah,
6: but I never sat down and just listened to an entire episode.
5: And you and I, like, enjoyed them ripping on Jason Bateman.
6: And
5: like,
6: his diet.
5: And his diet and how, like, a pain in the ass he was.
6: He's got so many dietary restrictions.
4: Yeah, he's tortured
7: too. So, Greg, you're saying surprise Depeche Mode interviews are really interesting?
6: Absolutely.
7: Well, why don't you turn around behind you?
6: Yeah,
7: right?
6: I wish.
2: I like the interviews where they talk to people who are, I mean, how many more questions about their own music can you ask a band like Depeche Mode, right?
6: Right.
2: Like, let's get into some other stuff. Let's talk about these other, like, I find those, the people who have the ability to do interviews like that and get answers out of, whoever the person being interviewed, celebrity, well, whatever they're famous for, like getting that kind of like deeper insight, or like, okay, they've been asked the same question 1,000 times.
6: They have.
2: Like, what else?
6: This was more of like their origin story. It was revealed that Martin Gore once went to a taping of Will and Grace, and they went backstage and told Sean Hayes, who played Jack, hey, Martin Gore's in the audience, and it kind of threw him.
2: That's what I'm talking about. Like, that's the more interesting stuff.
6: Yeah, there was a lot of stuff from their olden days and how they formed. It was so good. I loved it. And sadly, Jason Bateman said almost nothing during this interview because it was all about Will Arnett and Sean Hayes being such geeked out fans to have them on the show. So that's very good. Cheers to that. Jeers, and I sent Woody and Gina a photo, to the girl who ruined a fine dining experience simply by having the world's biggest nose ring, and I couldn't not stare at it.
4: Simply
6: it
4: by existing.
6: So big, just by existing, it ruined my meal. It was so annoying. And a preemptive comment to people who say,
0: well, what about a little tiny diamond stud?
6: That's like saying, hey, do you want to get stabbed by a knife? But what if you just get stabbed by a little knife? No, I don't want either. It looks terrible.
2: Why
6: you look terrible.
4: It was so distracting. It was like a bull ring.
6: So big.
2: You weren't having the meal with this bird. They were different table,
6: but she ruined my day simply by, I mean, disgusting.
7: So was this a ring, septum piercing?
2: Yeah, show the picture.
6: A bull ring.
7: Okay, that is worse.
6: Gigantic.
5: That is pretty aggressive.
7: I'll tell you what's worse than that, Greg, and I'm sure you've seen it, is when they connect the nose ring of the septum piercing with a chain to like their ear or something.
4: Yeah.
7: Oh, this is a fad. You will look back on this in 15 years, like bell bottoms or the pet rock, and you will shudder at how stupid you were.
6: And then these are the people that look in the mirror before they go out for the day and go, yep, looks good.
4: That's the look.
6: Like, are you clinically insane?
7: And by the way, you weren't doing this 10 years ago. Why? Because it wasn't a fad. You're a stupid sheep who's following the herd.
6: I know I shouldn't look.
5: One of your really good friends.
6: Oh, I know.
5: Wait, does she still have it?
6: Uh-huh.
5: Oh, she does? And she's had it for what?
6: She has two. She had the bull ring, which she took out, but she still has the little stud thing.
5: And you never bring it up?
6: I've told her that it needs to go.
2: I mean, having an opinion one way or the other is one thing.
6: Yeah.
2: But the fact that it ruined your meal?
6: I'm being
2: it
6: hyperbolic.
2: Ruined your
6: slightly,
2: night out,
6: but
4: it definitely distracted
6: the
4: you.
6: The way she was sitting was angled right where my face was facing.
2: Yeah.
6: And I'm like, damn it, you had to sit there, and now I have to look at this disgusting wobbling thing,
7: which
6: like flinging in and out, like. It was so big that it wouldn't even sit still. You know,
4: ew,
6: it, was,
4: oh, it was flapping sick. Around.
7: And people are like, oh, don't look at it. Well, if it's in my face, I'm kind of not. I'm kind of forced to.
6: I was forced to look at it.
2: Yes, you were.
6: Yeah, it was bad. Yeah.
2: The name of the podcast, I'm in the text. The name of the podcast was The Smartless Podcast.
6: Smartless. Yeah, very good listen. For all I know, all of them are great.
4: They are.
6: But this one,
4: because they have
6: in
4: that same banter, yeah.
6: It was really good.
2: 877-44-WOODY. Text us like all these other people are doing over here to 22987.
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19: Teachers, neighbors, parents. You see kids every day, encouraging them, checking in. That means you might be the one to notice when something's off. 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
2: Yeah.
1: Phones are open. 877-44-WOODY. Text us your thoughts over to 22987. And normal by the numbers.
2: Okay.
1: Despite what Sammy may believe, not everybody wants to see people and their pets everywhere.
3: What? Why not?
1: Okay.
3: They're so cute.
1: There's a lot of not that people don't like pets. They just don't think they belong
2: at the
1: everywhere
2: grocery store.
1: In any situation. Like Greg. Greg's a perfect example of a person.
2: Loved dogs more than anything.
1: Right.
2: But don't want to see it at the store.
1: Doesn't believe that they should be in all the places.
2: Nope.
1: And so when they talk to people, here are the places that the majority of people say pets should not be. Number one, Greg, restaurants.
2: Agreed.
1: Number
2: Unless
1: two,
2: it's outdoors.
3: Yeah.
1: Grocery
3: yeah.
1: stores.
2: Agreed.
1: Followed by doctor's offices and hospitals, coffee shops, workplaces. Keep them out of the workplace. That's what Seabass has been saying.
3: Yeah.
1: That's number five.
2: I disagree
3: Successfully.
2: With that.
1: Airplanes at number six, arenas and stadiums at number seven, public transit at number eight, hotels at number nine, and then public beaches number 10.
3: So basically beaches and anything indoors.
4: What?
2: Yeah.
1: Yeah, okay. pretty much.
2: I agree with the airplane thing a lot.
4: Yeah, airplanes and then the arena thing, I don't know. I know they have arena nights with the animals and stuff, but they just don't really have like designated areas for everything.
3: And if I was a dog, I'd be terrified to go to an arena. Like, think about them.
2: Yeah.
3: Well, but I disagree with the plane thing because Sammy, I've traveled with Sammy with her dog and it was adorable.
1: Did you have a vest on it?
3: No, she just kept it in a little
1: I saw somebody's
3: box,
1: service
3: bag.
1: Dog, quote unquote, service dog, Greg. It's a Rottweiler.
3: Oh, yeah.
1: I'm like, okay.
2: Yeah.
4: Well, Sammy's dog is a pound and a half.
3: Yeah, it's a hamster.
5: Yeah. She just goes in a bag. I pay for her to fly. She comes with me. She's allowed to. I don't have to pretend she's something she's not. She's just my dog.
3: You literally wouldn't know there was anything in that bag.
1: And they asked everybody what their favorite dog breed was. Mm-hmm. And the Golden Retriever, number one, followed by German Shepherds, Labrador Retrievers, and then Chihuahuas and Siberian Huskies.
3: So only the biggest dogs and Chihuahuas.
1: Right, right. 877-44-WOODY. 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
2: 877-44-WOODY. Text us, like all these other people are doing over here, to 22987. 619 saying, Billy Corgan seemed like a douche to Woody this past weekend when I was watching. No, he wasn't at all.
3: No, he was so cool. Nice.
2: Yeah.
4: He was super cool to you, man.
2: Yeah.
5: What?
2: Yeah.
5: He also looked 8 feet tall.
2: Well, if you're watching, you know, like on Hulu or I don't know. I didn't see how the coverage ended up looking.
3: Yeah. That's weird. Because he was super cool.
6: Yeah.
2: He was, no, he was mega cool. He was, and you know what? I'll be honest. Years ago, I was working in Chicago, so Billy Corgan's hometown, right? And so he's just always around. And they're like, oh, Billy wants to come in and talk about whatever it is. I go, because I'd never spent any time.
5: Mm-hmm.
2: And I just heard different things, you know, and I'm like, oh, man. Or some of the times you see he might have a take on something, whatever, and it drives people nuts. And they go, oh, well, so-and-so is a jerk.
5: Mm.
2: I go, nah, I don't know. I wasn't really excited about him coming in. He came in. He spent like 3 hours. He was so much fun.
4: Yeah.
2: And he was very cool, and it's one of the more memorable for me of all the different people that, you know, we've talked to,
4: right,
2: or I've had on shows that I've been a part of. He was great, and I thought he was great at the iHeart Festival. He was super cool, and they have these bands, they have these artists doing so many things.
4: Yeah,
3: yeah.
2: So they're going from one thing to the next thing to the next thing. Everything is like very quick and abbreviated because they have 1,000 different things.
6: Yeah.
4: Super quick.
2: And it would be very easy for someone to, like, you know, lose their patience or, you know, have an attitude or whatever. And he was cool.
3: Yeah. And we're playing games backstage with Weezer. And, like, the band members were being really, really cool.
4: They were so funny.
3: Because I didn't know, like, okay, how's this going to play out? We're, like, telling the band play games with, you know.
6: They loved it. They were super cool.
3: Yeah. And they were really, really awesome.
2: You know who else is very nice was Megan Lawless.
4: She was awesome, dude.
2: From Obsession.
6: Oh, yeah.
3: She's really, really cool.
4: Yeah.
2: She was very sweet. She was very nice.
4: Yeah, she hung out all night, man. I seen her in the casino later on that night, too.
2: Trying to remember who. I did an intro for one of the band. Oh, Weezer. Was it Weezer?
4: Yeah.
2: Yeah, with her.
3: Yeah,
2: she was awesome. Very nice. Very nice. 877-44-WOODY. We'll take a break. We'll come back. More Woody Show next. Hang on.
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1: iHeartRadio Music Festival was awesome over the weekend. Honestly, I've talked to so many people about it. It's one of my favorites ever. Goo Goo Dolls on Friday. It was like a sing-along. It was awesome. You can still watch on Hulu, Disney Plus if you missed it. Go watch it. So I'll take requests, let you know what's up here in just a few minutes.

0: Star 99.1. Hi, good morning. It's Mel Taylor. I hope you're having a good day today so far. It's been like a little challenging for today for me. It feels like a Monday, but it's not a Monday, but I don't know. Today, the official first day of fall this afternoon. That's pretty exciting. Today, I got a bunch of great tunes for you. I will do rock news, random facts, some fun, crazy stories as always. 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

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It's Mel Taylor. 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

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Did you know that on Amazon Prime, you can watch videos? Yesterday, it actually popped up right on the screen for me, or it's like videos. 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Got Amazon Prime. 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
1: Sanoa Khan, he grew up on a 133-acre tree farm in Vermont, and he started writing songs at a super early age. And, you know, sometimes that does happen, sure, but he stuck with it. We're talking 8 or 9 years old. His very first original song was called Wednesday is the Worst Day of My Life, and he actually performed it for an elementary talent show. I thought that was awesome. It is Doors, and it's a request for AJ.

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Coming up here in two songs, we'll take a look at your random facts for the day. What shape is Mars? How many bones are babies born with versus, you know, as an adult? And who was the first and only non-human who ever testified before Congress? You know that one? It's Alice in Chains.

0: Hawaii's alternative rock star 99.1. Hi, it's Mel Taylor. Let's take a look today at your random facts. I got some fun ones. So Mars is not round like other rocky planets. It's actually shaped more like a rugby ball. Sharks have lived on Earth long before trees ever grew. Babies are born with about 300 bones, which fuse together into 206 bones by the time that they are adults. All vehicle license plates for the state of California are manufactured by incarcerated individuals at Folsom State Prison. Actually, each day, the inmates produce more than 45,000 to 65,000 plates and 2,000 specialty plates as well. Elmo once testified before a congressional subcommittee. It was 2002 on behalf of music education. He's the first and only non-human who's ever testified before Congress. Well, that was kind of fun. That's a look today at your random facts.
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0: 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The rumors are true. My Chemical Romance working on a new record. Just don't know really the process, where they're at with it, but at least you know what's happening. It's our couple skate for the day. It's No Doubt. It's Don't Speak.
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1: So your newest favorite food has arrived, hot honey flavored Spam. It's hitting grocery store shelves as a new permanent flavor. They say it brings a sweet and spicy twist to the classic canned meats. I didn't even know that Spam came in 15 varieties. And I will admit something, I've never had Spam in my life, actually. Never. It's Weezer. I might need to add that to my list, too.

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Star 99.1, Hawaii's alternative rock. I have not seen the new Oasis documentary yet, and I want to see it. Still might be in theaters. But I know that eventually it will hit Hulu and Disney Plus, so I might just have to wait it out. So Linkin Park, their newest documentary, comes out next Wednesday. And it is officially on sale. So if you want to go check it out, see if the movie's playing it, it's what I've done. Probably cool to see it in that environment.

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1: Look at this. Back to back. Chris Cornell, that's a request for Mason. Thank you very much. And we're going to hear a lot from Soundgarden, if you like, here soon. New song probably by the end of the year. And, of course, next year we'll get the new album and their last, probably a tour as well.

0: Star 99.1. Somber that is back to friends. Let's take a look today. National calendar. It is the 22nd of September. And if today is your birthday, yes, you share a birthday with Joan Jett today, turning 68. Andrea Bocelli is 68. I mean, I don't listen to a lot of opera, but he is just amazing. David Coverdale, one of my most favorites from guys. Whitesnake, singer for Deep Purple, who is already now at this point retired, but he turned 75 years old today. Also, Tony Basil, 83, singing, "Oh, Mickey, you're so fine." You know, today, National Ice Cream Cone Day. That's an easy one and very open. You know what I mean? You can throw the ice cream cone down for any ice cream flavor that you want. It is Hobbit Day, Carefree Day. It's National Girls Night Out Day. So if you can get the girls together tonight, you have a pretty good excuse. Also, American Business Women's Day. So rock it out today how you will. Happy September 22nd.
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0: Hawaii's alternative rock, Star 99.1. So I guess President Trump said the name artificial intelligence is bad and now wants to rename it. But what would you rename it to? I mean, I don't even know if I have a say in this, but there is a big survey done and the options are superior intelligence, extreme intelligence, or supreme intelligence. Apparently, survey says superior could be the new name. I don't know. You call it SI? Just seems weird to change it. It's Ed Chill. It's Double Take.
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It's Mel Taylor. 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
1: Okay, so it is officially now pumpkin season. 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Maybe an apple cider went too. But it's official. 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

Hawaii's alternative rock, Star 99.1. I saw this really cool story of this guy named Justin, 48-year-old father of three, just made his college football debut at San Jose City College in California. He like went back to school to take some classes. Back in the day, he always wanted to play in college, but just it didn't work out for him. But now he's on the team. It's made national news. Pretty cool story. It's almost Monday. Just goes to show you can do anything you want anytime in life.

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1: Coming up in a few minutes, we'll take a look at just some trending stories for the day. We'll talk a little Costco. An entrepreneur in China is opening some very unique salons. And one of my most favorites, Toys R Us, is making a comeback. It's Stuntable Pilots with Plush.

0: Star 99.1. Just a quick look at some stories for today. An entrepreneur over in China is opening these unique salons where customers relax and relieve stress by being gently scratched. Thought that was interesting. Living near a Costco may increase your home value. This is a sad one. Carrot Top is improving after an apparent suicide attempt. He is now awake and breathing on his own and with his family and closest friends, but seems to be doing okay. Toys R Us is expanding in the U.S. The toy retailer will open 120 new standalone stores set to open across the country this holiday season. Expansion was announced on Thursday. We'll make it, I think, 160 stores. The company has not announced, though, where the stores will be located or released any opening dates. The plan is to also feature immersive experiences in store for shoppers. Toys R Us named Lego, Barbie, you know, Hot Wheels, Pokemon, K-pop, Demon Hunters, top brands it plans to offer. But gosh, I have so many fond memories of Toys R Us. I think that's pretty exciting coming up this holiday season.
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Star 99.1, Hawaii's alternative rock. We're going in a totally different direction now. Yes, please. Pina colada. Maybe it's virgin. Maybe it's not. So maybe it's a margarita. I don't know. It always just makes me feel like I'm chilling on an island. Thank you, 311.

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1: Yeah, we'll mess up a little bit, but isn't that the great part of humanity? It's like how often we mess up. Yeah, we're guaranteed human.

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I have so much useless information in my brain. Like, I'm looking at some of the stories I'm reading right now. Let's see. List of the everyday habits that could be making your home prone to mold. 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It's Tame Impala. It's a loser.

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1: 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Cage the Elephant, Beaches in Tennessee. I'm going back to those
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Hawaii's alternative rock star 99.1. Weezer Undone the Sweater song. And I'm actually watching Weezer right now on our iHeartRadio Music Festival. It was so good over the weekend. My favorites, I think, show ever. I've talked a lot about it, and the more I think about it, I'm like, yes, I watched both nights, stayed up, all the things. And you can still watch it. If you haven't, don't have the fear of missing out. Just watch it. It's Puddle of Mud, It's Blurry. It's still on Hulu and Disney+.

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